yeah, straight into this one. Sound of Levance, taken from Sofa King 6-5. This one entitled Know That. Yeah, and if you've just joined us, it is the sound of Sofa Sound Bristol with myself, LD50, right here on Swoo FM.

I myself, Selassie, I continually.

So yeah, as promised, something new and forthcoming. This one, Flacco and Jamal. Track entitled Synthetics. You can get your hands on this one in October. This is on Couch Potatoes.

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Mad production skills, way, way ahead. Right at the beginning of their careers as well. Really exciting.

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0: This one entitled No War. Another track forthcoming on Couch Potatoes this October on Sofa Sound Bristol. You might recognise the name if you're a fan of the label and you follow us, obviously. He had a tune on Sofa King's

Yeah, absolutely loving this one. Unmistakably, the sound of Tracker. This one forthcoming. Track entitled STP. We've got myself LD50 right here on Swerve FM. Sofa Sound Bristol, let's go.

a lot of goodness coming out from Thermix, so mark my words on that. Yeah, don't forget, later on in the show we've got a guest mix from the one and only Objective. It's all about Walk the Talk, Volume 1 this week. Tomorrow

Christmas is coming up very, very fast. It's on a crystal clear and clearance working together. Peace sign. You have not got long to wait for this. Coming up end of the month, this September. You get another single as well from the two. Entitled Clear the Air. Big shout going out to Crystal Clear and The Clearance. Working magic together, no doubt.

0: brothers and sisters, yo, put a piece out of it.
1: Yeah, absolute masters at these samples. They get the atmosphere just right, all the right flavours in this one. Come on, Sofa Sound Bristol, let's go.

Yeah, this is another tune I'm mightily impressed with. Another one forthcoming on the Couch Potato series. Sounds of Hopper. This one entitled Life Forever. Big shout going out to the Hopper. We didn't get a chance to play this one on the last show, so yeah, we're giving it a whirl ahead of time. Probably going to do more of a special focus on the next show next month in October. But yeah, really feeling this one. Nice and deep, nice and gritty.

0: Big shout going out to all the Sofa Sound team. Big shout going out to Dom, out to Tom, Florian. Everybody making things possible. Out to the one like DLR. And out to everybody that reached Sun and Bass. I was one of these people that was sat at home watching everybody have fun in the sun. But yeah, it seemed like there was a load of wicked sets there. So big shout out everybody that went to Sun and Bass this year. Hope it was a good one.
1: I know nothing for riches. My riches is life forever.

taking you back to 2022 with this one, Sound of Wings and Serpent, track entitled Insomnia, Sofa King Sick, Volume 4. If you've joined us just recently, you've got myself LD50 holding the show down for Sofa Sound Bristol right here on Swoo FM. Coming up later, we've got a guest mix from Objective, celebrating the release tomorrow of Walk the Talk Volume 1. Yeah, let's go.

0: summer shit pack.
1: Yes, yes, this one, business as usual. We don't. Undeniably crispy. Superb production. Big shout to business as usual. If you don't know by now, then get to know. Making serious headway at the moment. We have got something on the horizon here at Sofa Sound from business as usual. They've had loads of wicked ones recently. Do you remember None of That? With the Illa Man. Definite masters in the studio, those lot. Anyway, big up. Hope you're enjoying the show. No, we don't. Myself, LD50, holding it down for you.

0: Yeah, so straight into this one, Sound of Chrome. This one forthcoming on Couch Potatoes. Track entitled Tic Tac. That one before, 0T, DLR, Dichotomy. Yeah. Really feeling the selection tonight. Hope you are too. And then it's gone. Yeah, as we mentioned last month, don't forget to check out our YouTube channel. We do our exclusive premieres on there. We've got some music videos. We've got the one that we did with The Source and Porcelain on there, feature length thing. Shot in Domino in Leeds.
1: Watching.
0: So yeah, if you want to get more involved across just Instagram or wherever else you're using, don't forget to check out the YouTube. I find these days everything gets centered around Instagram, you know, it can be quite intense.

Androgenic. This one is titled Tactics. Just the other week, we saw the release of Mr. On's VIP. That one dropped a while back, but they did like a really, really good relick. And brought it up to speed to 2026. Yeah, big shout out to Adam Menzies. If you don't know already, he's the guy that does all the artwork, all the doodling. And I often put together the animations with him. So if you've been seeing those reels, those animations and whatnot. Yeah, basically all stems from Adam's wizardry. I'm struggling with my words today like I was last month. I need to fix it up. Yeah, big shout out to Jenik, as always. Absolutely wicked. You're always feeling the stuff they're cooking up. They labour over it, but for good reason. It often comes out sounding, super perfect. Not wrong with that. Just might take a bit longer.

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This one taken from Sofa Sound, of course. Sound of Matiba, track entitled CTS. I always like to do a little bit of crate digging through the archive.

is really unique. I think tunes like this really stand up to the test of time. Definitely want me to, well, make me want to go back to it and kind of play it, revisit it, see how well it sits in with the mix. But yeah, feeling this one. Big shout out to Matiba.

0: year, so we skip ahead 1 year to 2019. Sounds of the Source featuring Aioli. This one, Mr. Robot, how can we forget?
1: Mr. Robot.
0: I still see this one kind of popping up in people's mixes. That's always good to see, you know. Definitely light years ahead when it was put out originally. But yeah, feeling this one always good to go back to. You could just pop it out in the mix and everybody's like, yeah. Definitely has that effect. It's kind of partly, it's just a banger and also a bit of nostalgia in there. They're like, yeah. Yeah, like 7 years ago now. Time flies mad quick, doesn't it? So anyway, you've been listening to the sounds of myself, LD50, holding things down here for Sofa Sound. Coming up later in the show, as promised, a guest mix from Objective. Walk the Talk Volume 1 is out this week. Thursday, tomorrow, you ain't got long to wait. 4 new tunes on that, plus all the other singles that you've heard.

Freddie B's absolutely smashed it on this one. This one forthcoming on Sofa Sound this November. Kublai on the buttons. This one entitled Choose the Future. Mightily impressed with this one. This is taken off the forthcoming Fever EP. Like I said, this November, Sofa Sound. You ain't got long to wait. Also on the EP, we've got a collab with Zero T. And a couple of other tracks is on it as well for you to sink into. Yes, absolutely smashing at the moment. Freddie B getting out at all the festivals, all the right gigs at the moment. Definitely getting a lot of traction and well deservedly so.

as these two artists are very prominent on our label as well. Big shout out to Brian G, obviously. It's all one big family as far as I'm concerned. But yeah, mightily impressed with this EP. Set it up. Super chunky.

Lord Carabin. This one entitled Sonar. Forthcoming, Couch Potatoes. This October, you ain't got long to wait, as I said. Yeah, big shout out to Max Carabin, yo. Proper sound guy,

Big shout going out to Break on this one. You can get your hands on this one very, very soon. Probably coming out this Friday, I believe. Yeah. This one is titled Get Low, number 76 on Symmetry Recordings. There's a tidy flip side to it as well, entitled All Junglist. But yeah, you can get your hands on this Friday. And if you've been seeing some of his sets recently, yeah, you'll definitely know what damage this tune can cause.

this brutal one playing right now, sound of Ollie Lewis. You can get your hands on this one, this October, Couch Potatoes once again. This track entitled Get a Move. The track before that, sound of Crystal Clear and Clearance. That one entitled Clear the Air. You've got less than a month to wait for that Crystal Clear and Clearance one. Yeah, tidy single that. There's a lot going on at Sofa Sound. Big shout out to all the artists and all the fans out there, including yourself if you're locked in. Big, big love and respect to everybody who's been supporting us. Don't forget, we've got some new merch up on the Bandcamp store. We reloaded the OG tees, the iconic drip. The ultimate Sofa Sound clobber is yours to own once again. Super heavyweight, super fresh. Anyway, this one, Ollie Lewis, Get a Move.

Right, taking it back to 2022 on Sulfur Sound. This one from MZine, entitled Dub. You can find this one on Sulfur King Sick, Volume 4. Yeah, MZine. Wicked stuff, nice and deep. Can't just play back-to-back bangers, can we? It's a Wednesday night. Taking you through some of the gems from the past, as always, myself, LD50, holding down the show today. And coming up later on, you'll be able to listen to an exclusive guest mix from Objective. Walk the Talk, Volume 1. Yeah, long time coming. It's a massive album, split across two parts. We've got the next part coming, Volume 2, next year in 27. For now, you're going to get four new singles. Yeah, lot to look forward to, trust me.

Yeah, and this one, Sounds of Serpent. This one, 2023, Sofa King Sick, Volume 5. This one entitled Something Special. Yeah, wicked stuff.

out to the Linger. This one entitled Wisp, Sofa King 6 part 2. This one was just last year, 25. I don't feel like this one gets enough attention. It's proper deep, dark, brooding. It's got all those nice subtle textures going through it. Definite, it's one of my favourites. I just keep reaching back to it. If you really want to set that dark kind of like moody tone, then this one has got all the boxes.

sound of Zero T and Kublai. This one on the Fever EP, forthcoming this November on Sofa Sound Bristol. Track is entitled Jankro Dub. Unmistakable groove and drums of both of them. I wouldn't say that either one is sort of, you know, definitely you've got a flavour of Zero T with that kind of fresh funk flavour, and Kublai's no stranger to that either.

Right, for the next sort of 25 minutes, I'm going to really crank it up. Get some pressure in there. I've played quite a lot of deep stuff, some bangers, but probably not enough. Hope you're feeling the selection out there. It's Sofa Sound Bristol right here on Swoot FM. Let's go.

so you can get your hands on this one on Couch Potatoes. G and Brain working together. This one entitled Dark Spots. Yeah, really feeling this one. If you want to bring up the tempo in any set, this is the ammunition you need to be reaching.

this one. It's another tidy number off Couch Potatoes. You and Forthcoming. Big shout going out to the Lex, the man behind this tune. This one is entitled Eye Socket. Yeah. Wicked, wicked stuff. So I've got another 15 minutes or so before we get into the objective guest mix. Hope you've been feeling the selection. Big shout to all the crew out there. You've been listening to the sounds of myself, LD50, taking you through all the gems from the past and what's new on the horizon here. It's all about Sofa Sound Bristol.

Yeah, so if you've been following Zero T series, getting diggy with it, if you haven't, and you're into your production, if you're into the art of sampling, finding old records, picking them off the shelf, just making tunes with them, then that is the show you got to be seeing, or the series. Zero T has been doing it for some time now, and through doing that, he's created a few tunes, this being one of them. This one entitled Got Music. But yeah, straight out

kind of pressure and really technical sounding synths. You can really get into the texture of classic music, you know, 70s kind of stuff, and produce stuff like this. Amazing. Bringing it back to life.

Yeah, so this one sounds of Amos and Objective working together. Kind of neatly ties into the Objective feature today. This one entitled Sauna Season 2025, Sofa King 6. Yeah. Yeah, as I was saying, certain producers just work sick together, and this one no exception. You can hear both of their influences and their styles coming through. No. That's what it

get straight into this one, another absolute gem from Business As Usual. This one forthcoming, no doubt, or Dub Pack Business, I'm not entirely sure. Yeah, Break It Down, no surprises there, keeping it nice and simple with the title. Yeah, but in all seriousness now, they've got a very wide range of kind of flexes, if you could call it that, Business As Usual. Being comprised of so many members, you've all injecting your own ideas. Like a melting pot in the studio, and you can hear it.

so this one might have completely slipped past you. This one's taken off Brain's Trastorno EP, titled Setting. And I've always had a soft spot for that bleepy, kind of technoid-esque kind of D&B. Admittedly, my sets are a lot less hectic than what they used to be, but it doesn't mean that I still don't like it. So anyway, yeah, I've got all the bleeps, all the cool noises in this one. Big shout, big love to Brain. Hope everybody's doing good out there and recovering after that brutal earthquake we saw just the other month, yeah? Yeah, big love.

yes, that unmistakable grit and distortion that only Leaf can deliver. This one entitled Green Eyed, taken off the Leaf EP. This is all available and was released on Sofa Sound Bristol. If you, again, this one slipped past you, you can cop it easy. Head to the Bandcamp, that's the easiest way to support what we do here. You can find it on whichever digital download store that you prefer, I guess. But yeah, Bandcamp's a good shout. You get some decent prices on there. You get options of getting merch as well whilst you're there. Get yourself a t-shirt. Essential clobber. So yeah, just another 5 minutes to go until we've got the objective guest mix. I hope you've been feeling the selection tonight. Don't forget, you can catch us every month right here on Swoo FM. A whole range of different guests that will be joining you. I'm a jealous girl. And next month will be very much focused around Couch Potatoes, our new sister sub-label. So expect a load of features, not just on the show, but also some guest mixes for our SoundCloud, our Mixing Bowl series. We're going to be cooking up a storm with that, no doubt.

going to leave you with this one, something fresh from Tracker. He just sent me this last week. Solfeggio Frequencies. Yeah, this is on a different plane of existence. Big love to Tracker. Thank you for sending this through. Catch you next time.

was having a listen to this one with DLR, and we're having a chat with Tracker, and we were just like, this tune has got everything rolled into it. We've got all the classic stabs, that brutal amen, that choppy kind of treatment to it, really cuts through. It's got that nostalgic feel. It's bringing you back to them brutal rave days, isn't it? Solfeggio frequencies. But yeah, he's back on the game. He's having a right good stint at making some tunes. So there should be some new material from Tracker on Sofa Sound to look forward to very soon. Don't forget to follow us on Instagram, Sofa Sound Bristol. Catch up with myself, LD50. That's LDPix_LD50. And if you don't know, I am the manager at Sofa Sound, in case you're wondering, who is this guy? I've heard him before. Yeah, just going to be handing over the reins to Objective for the guest mix. It is this week the release of Walk the Talk Volume 1. Some brand new material to drop. And you'll be able to catch us next month here on Suo FM at the same time. Until then, peace out. Big love.

0: sentence, a phrase.
1: With objective. That's the objective.
0: What's the objective?
1: That's the objective.
0: Yeah, well, what's the objective?
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check, 1, 2. Yes, yes, peeps. It's Arlo. Party Response Show here on Swoop. Locked in for the next 2 hours with me, Arlo. Playing lots of new bits. Still digging through that folder from last month.

0: ready to move. I think you're ready to move.
1: Yeah.

0: deep in the Harry Romero selection.
1: Nobody, you know what I'm talking about.
0: Tune in the background, indie loop.
1: But nobody, you know what I'm talking about.
0: Played two Harry Romero tunes there.
1: But nobody, you know what I'm
0: massive fan.
1: You know what I'm talking about. But nobody, you know what I'm talking about.
0: So yeah, just going in, a little deep at the start. Then I got a little rowdy section. And I found a bunch of old minimal tunes as well to put in a mix. But yeah, keep it locked, keep it smooth.

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Justin Martin, editor, set it off. 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It's got a mad beatline on it. Watch it.

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I've actually got the Symphy mix. I forgot to play it this time. I will play it next month. Big up to Andrew from Nervous. Also Symphy.

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So Anna. Walk out the door. Sending love to Margot and Arabella. Just finishing nursery, fingers out. Apparently she busts her lip today. 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

0: out to Lindsay Bump on this. Also Lewis, Lucy Taylor,
1: tonight.
0: All the OG Bump crew,
1: tonight.
0: Lee Patterson,
1: tonight.
0: Just reminds me of all them nights in Native, well, mornings I would say,
1: tonight.
0: Listen to them whoopee basses,
1: tonight.
0: Dark Minimal. Am I going to play a couple of these?
1: Tonight.
0: Keep it moving, keep it rolling,
1: tonight.
0: Keep it locked, keep it smooth.
1: Tonight.
0: Fight response.
1: Tonight.

Yeah, got a little sidetrack then. Playing mad drum solos. Remembering mad weekends in Ibiza. Right, I'm going to come back into the jacking stuff now. Like one more half an hour left. Got a really good night ahead of us on Sue tonight.

shouts to the people hitting me about the Todd Terry Jumping Jack Frost remix. Apparently Jumping Jack Frost signed a deal with Def Jam to reissue The Burial. So yeah, go and check it. There's a bunch of remixes. And for me, Todd Terry's remix was the standout track. He's also done a bunch of interviews recently. He's gone fairly sober. So yeah, check all the podcasts out. Interesting guy.

0: Wanna give a couple of shout outs. Big up D.A.D. Lauren Bees. 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
1: I'm talking about from this side.
0: Shout out to Millie also. Wicked show before.

Wanna big ups Haley as well. Started a new Drive project. So big up all the Drive Collective. Also big up Greta in Ibiza. Big up Josh. Wow, I've got loads of DMs. Big up.

So I've been listening to two albums on loop at the moment. One is Over Mono, and the other one is Erykah Badu and Alchemist. So for the last two tunes, I wanted to play both of my best tunes from the albums. So yeah, first is Over Mono, Over Now, which I believe came out kind of years ago, but I've really connected with it on the album. So yeah, check

Big ups everyone that's tuned in. Catch me every third Wednesday of the month here on Swoo. I'm going to sign off with one final one. Nurikan Soul, Black Gold of the Sun, Four Hero on the remix. Catch you next time.

Yeah, we've got some good news and some bad news today. The bad news first. Bad news is summer is well and truly over. But the good news is that means that club season is upon us. So yeah, there's always a silver lining. And it's been an amazing summer and I'm looking forward to an amazing club season. And I hope you are too.

Yeah, in the meantime, I've got a fairly eclectic mix for you today. I am starting off kind of dreamy and blissy, as I like to do. And I kicked off with a track which was how I opened my set at Lost Village at the end of August. But we are going to be building things up to much higher

Derive with Kaya and Faf and Laura de Grief as well. So again, if you're in London, please do come along to that one. And I've also got one, a new amazing tune from The Keffi, which is one of my favourite tunes at the moment, and an amazing forthcoming edit on Balearic London.

0: 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Keep it swoo.
1: You should feel pretty good by now, but that isn't good enough. I don't want you to just feel pretty good. I want you to feel great.

This one underneath is brand new from Bekefi. If you follow me on Instagram, you might have seen I did a little reel about a couple of my favourite Tribal House tunes, and Bekefi or B DM'd me and sent me over this incredible tune after she saw that reel. Yeah, definitely a big new favourite for me, and she's also smashing it at the moment, so definitely check her out if you haven't already.

the guest mix from Ira Hall. Really excited for you to hear this. James is such an incredible producer and DJ, playing all over Europe, based in Berlin, originally from the UK, and I think it's going to be pretty massive. So, yeah, sit tight. That one's coming up just after 3:00.

Hey everyone, this is Ira Hall. Big thanks to Millie for having me on the show today. We will both be playing at Sisyphos in Berlin this weekend, so really looking forward to that and finally meeting you. Should be a really good one, so if you're in town, hope to see you there.

And if you just tuned in, you are listening to Swoo FM. I have Ira Hall in for the guest mix, and Ira is fast becoming one of my very favourite producers. I met James, or kind of came into contact with James, as so many good musical friendships do, over sharing track IDs in the DMs on Instagram, and we've been in touch over the last year or so. And I met him briefly, well, kind of waved at him in a club in Amsterdam at ADE last year. So yeah, about a year ago. And it's just been so exciting seeing him release all his music out into the world and the incredible responses it's got. I've just seen him being played on all the big stages, and yeah, it's really exciting. And I hope that you're loving this mix as much as I am, because I am loving this.

If you just tuned in, you're listening to Millie on Air, and this is Ira Hall in the guest mix right now. If you want to find out more about Ira Hall, you can find him online. His name is spelled E-I-R-A-H-A-U-L. Ira, E-I-R-A, Hall, H-A-U-L. I hope I am pronouncing that right. I think I am. And actually, yeah, Ira Hall also playing at Sissy Foss this weekend. And then he'll be at Cater Club in Berlin the weekend after.

coming to the end now. You've been listening to Millie on Air on Swoo FM with Ira Hall in for the guest mix. I've been lucky enough to receive many, many demos in my inbox from James this year. All of them have been exceptionally good. So yeah, keep smashing it, James, and thank you so much for the guest mix.

Hello everyone, how are we doing? You're in with me, Yusuf Suave, live through till 2 p.m. Shout out to Felix Joy and his special guest Don on a very thumping breakfast show. Kicking off the show with an absolute throwback, it's the sounds of Guido. Beautiful complication taken

Moving into this one by the Yusuf Days Experience. This one is called Shy Avenue / A Love Letter to Salvador.

Hope everyone's doing well. On today's show, I'm going to be going off piece from what I usually do. If you haven't listened to the show before, I like to just play kind of soulful, jazzy chillers from around the world, a lot of music from the global south. But today I'm going to be stepping into the club territory, I think. And just, yeah, after this one, I'm just going to be mixing through to the end of the show. So we'll see how many styles we cover. It's Yusuf Suave, it's Swoo, give me a shout if you're locked.

case you didn't get the memo, next month is Swoo's 10th birthday. So hopefully you're going to see a lot of you down at Prospect Building on the 10th of the 10th. See what they did there? Clever. Should be a headsy one. And also the station is encouraging people, presenters, DJs from the station, to do like a 10-year special. So I went back and looked at the type of stuff I was playing 10 years ago, and it was mostly dancehall and drum and bass. So next show, I'm going to be doing a 10-year rewind special, and yeah, playing a load of stuff that I haven't played on my show in a very, very long time. So I am really looking forward to that.

Okay, so I think we're sufficiently warmed up. I'm just going to get into the mix now. To the end of the show, I'm going to start on the slower side of things and work my way up. So let's see how we go. Going to kick off with Call Me The Kid, Like To.

You are currently listening to Yusuf Suave here on Swoo, live through till 2 p.m. Shout out everyone locked in. Just running through some Amapiano sounds for the time being, and then going to kick it up into some house a little bit later on.

into the final 40 minutes of the show. You've been listening to me, Yusuf Suave, live through till 2 p.m. The one underneath me now, the sounds of Cosworth, Hypnotico. Yeah, just been running some more of the clubby sounds, which I don't really play on the radio these days all that often. So yeah, it's been fun just to get my head down and minimal chat.

Okay, I've got time for one more. I'm going to bring the vibe right down. It's been nice and hype. So yeah, just going to close on a chill one. I've got an absolutely banging headache. I didn't sleep that well last night, so... yeah, I'm ready to go home. But yeah, shout out everyone who listened in. Appreciate you, whether you're listening live, listening back. Shout out to you, Andy Mack. Yeah, I'll be back next month for a 10-year reload special, so I'll be playing loads of dancehall and drum and bass. I've been Yusuf Suave. See you next month.

0: We're effing live, right?
1: We're flipping live. Good morning, everybody.
0: You are live on air. Please do not say F or B or S or...
1: I'll try my best not to.
0: Or anything else. You okay, hun?
1: I'm okay, hun. You okay, hun?
0: Very good, hun. Welcome back.
1: Thank you so much. Yes, round two for me, B. Good morning, everybody. Good morning, Bristol.
0: B, a.k.a. B to the EU, a.k.a. B unit.
1: That's literally my legal name. Yeah. So, welcome, everybody.
0: That's how your post comes, right?
1: Yeah, that is how my post comes.
0: It is Friday. We are starting with this.
1: Yes. We're starting with the music the BBC play for the London Marathon because... I think mentally I needed to remind myself that this is a marathon and not a sprint. Exactly. I played so many bangers last time, I was exhausted, so...
0: Right. We're going on a different journey today, are we?
1: Slightly different. As in, slightly slower at the start and then...
0: We're doing the up the mountain ascent.
1: Yes, exactly. And then absolutely crashing down with some bangers in hour two. So stand by, everybody.

0: Shout out to my nephew Hugo in tune. My dad is over in Poland. Sosfiacz? Dzień dobry? That's all I got.
1: Fluent.
0: Two phrases. We are going on a journey this morning. This is a nice way to start a show,
1: isn't
0: right?
1: Isn't it? I thought we'd just ease ourselves in.
0: Ease in. You've brought snacks. I've already eaten my snacks. We've got tea.
1: I'm having a lovely cup of tea. Bananas. We've got a few flapjacks.
0: But it's a

0: Let them know what they're listening to.
1: Yeah. This one is Paper Planes, the FM remix, MIA.
0: You've picked all the songs this morning.
1: I have picked all the songs this morning.
0: You're taking us on a wild ride.
1: It is. There's a lot of genres.
0: Perfect. Perfect. We're going to go everywhere.
1: We are going to go. There's so many left turns. But
0: if you take enough left turns, you end up back where you are.
1: Exactly. I think it's going to be fun. I think there's literally something for everyone. So everybody will like one song.
0: That's all we need.

0: out to Bristol's sexiest sign language interpreter, Naomi, who is still lobbying for me to be Rebecca Unit MBE.
1: I need a fact check on some sign language if she's in tune.
0: Oh, yeah.
1: My 3-year-old son turned to me yesterday and he put his arm up and then tapped his elbow and said, "That's the sign language for biscuits." I don't know how we got that information or if it's correct.
0: Naomi, please, can you text us and let me know?
1: But if we can fact check that, or is he just having me on? Either way is brilliant.
0: I feel like he might have been had on, but we'll find out. Out to Gil, my neighbour. Thank you for tuning in.
1: Ah, Gil, good morning.
0: Good morning, and everybody.
1: Have you told everyone at the street? Did you put it in the street WhatsApp?
0: I've told select members of the street WhatsApp group.
1: Gil, you are an exclusive VIP.
0: Yeah, first in, love it.

0: I'd like to shout out all the previous guests through you this morning, because you said you've been listening into them and having a great time.
1: Oh, it's been so good. Everybody is so good. Like, I can't believe it. Well, I can believe it because they listen to this show, so obviously they have fantastic taste.
0: Exactly.
1: But everybody's been so... It's been such a joy to listen to, so long live Listener Month.
0: Long live Listener... I've really been enjoying them... texting in saying that they're listening after they've been on,
1: yeah,
0: to sort of be like, hey, I've been on, are you on?
1: You're having a good time.
0: Good job.
1: You okay, hon?

0: called Alchemy. It's by Bristol City poet Sukina Noor, who I saw this year at the Lyra Poetry Festival. Yeah. If you get the opportunity to see her, you should take it. She is amazing. An amazing performance poet. So,
1: you said that all the songs you've picked are songs you've either seen this year or you've just been vibing hard to.
0: I've been listening to repeatedly in my kitchen. So if you've been in my kitchen this year, chances are you're going to know half the songs.

0: 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SMS, WhatsApp.
1: Breaking news, your son is right about the biscuits.
0: He is?
1: Yeah.
0: How does he know this? Who's no given him this information?
1: No idea.
0: You know as much as me. I have no idea. All right. Sakina Noor coming in, Alchemy.

transformed into gold, water into wine. I believe in time, that the tale will unfold perfectly. I believe in destiny. The pen has been lifted.

0: someone said I've danced in Becky's kitchen this year. Hot Train.
1: Hot Train. Hastings' hottest DJ.
0: quite the title.
1: Seriously, she is a powerhouse on the decks. I believe the world.

0: Yeah.
1: Yeah.
0: Yeah.
1: Here we go.
0: The Bacow Rhythm and Steel Band covering Crockett's theme.
1: Yeah, I mean, what a way to start your week. Not start your week, end your week, sorry.
0: We're

0: Right, shout out to Ermin in Cyprus, locked in, sadly not from the pool because it's raining. I'm sure we all feel so sorry for you being in Cyprus when it's raining.
1: That is our first international shout out. Good morning, Cyprus.
0: Well, guess what? There's another one.
1: Hello.
0: Shout out to Sophie and Murray, locked in New Zealand.
1: Ah, yes. Good evening, good night. It's probably pretty late there right now.
0: Yeah, I hope you got some fizz for Fizz Friday.

0: Helen Mary, good morning. Shout out to you.
1: Shout out Cardiff.
0: I do stand corrected. My first international shout this morning was my dad in Poland.
1: Oh, yeah, yeah. Come on.
0: So second one. Yes. And third one.
1: And third one. Any more? Bring them in. Bring them in.
0: Bring them in. Ed Spilliers, good morning to you. Welcome in. Welcome in.
1: Welcome. Katrina, good morning to you. She says, OMG, I need this playlist. I told you you'd like at least one song, so I'm glad that you like the first four.

0: Good morning, Danny. Locked in from Tropical Ashley Down right now.
1: Oh, lovely. Danny, a tech celebrity at the Felix Joy Breakfast Show.
0: Tech celebrity and listener alumni.
1: Really?
0: He's been on, yeah, twice now. Three times.
1: Lucky Danny. Okay, I'm coming for the hat trick.
0: Come for the hat trick.

0: Right, next we have Stevie by Warpaint. This is a song that I howl along to in my kitchen, so apologies to my neighbours.
1: Do you want the mic left up on this one?
0: No. Let's have a nice listen to it.

0: Shout out to Naomi from R. Bradders. He's got a question for you. Why me?
1: That question was for me?
0: No. Oh, right. For my friend Naomi. Why me from R. Bradders? We'll discuss later.
1: Andy Mack says, have a great show, B. That's another tech celebrity.
0: Another tech celebrity. Andy Mack, who last time I was on, we chatted a lot about apples.
1: Yeah.
0: So if anybody wants to talk about snacks or their pets or whatever, you know, your mid-morning routine, let me know.
1: Send it in. Andy Mack is coming on next week or the week after.
0: Oh, my God, I can't wait to text in.
1: We're looking for a lot of tech support coming back.
0: Yeah,
1: for
0: absolutely.
1: Andy Mack.
0: You know I text in every day.
1: Claude says, good morning, morning, B.
0: Oh, hello, Claude. How are you?
1: He says, one of Swoo's finest. Have a great show with one of the best people on Swoo.
0: Oh, my God. I am honoured. Thank you. And right back at you. You are one of Swoo's finest as well.
1: We are around the world this morning. Big time.
0: I know.
1: We've just had a message come in from Cape Town.
0: Woo!
1: Slightly disappointed that B on the show was not the B I thought she was.
2: What?
1: But she's 100% making up for it with the excellent selections.
0: I promise you, I'll be the right B by the end of the show.
1: Yeah. Out to B Morgan if you are listening.
0: Oh, hello B Morgan.
1: Out to all the Bs. Any more Bs locking in?
0: Let's get them all on the list.
1: Pato, good morning. Wavy emoji.
0: Oh, hi, Pato. Hope you're well.
1: We're getting all the names coming in, aren't we?
0: All the big names, like the celebrities.
1: Listeners, you could also become a text celebrity. You've just got to text in.
0: Please text in.

0: right, B. Morgan. I know B. Morgan. I just know her as B, not by B. Morgan.
1: Good. Okay, all the full names today.
0: Full names, we're getting official.
1: Another international shout out.
0: Yeah.
1: To Helen in Amsterdam. So glad that you're with us.
0: Hey. Joe Harvey, good morning. Looking forward to Monday. I'm looking forward to Monday.
1: Is Joe Harvey coming in on Monday?
0: Joe and Ruth coming in together.
1: The Bianchi's double duo.
0: Back to back to back with me.
1: Flipping out. That's going to be juicy.
0: It's going to be juicy. Oh, talking of text name celebrities, six-figure Jesus. Good morning.
1: The big guns are coming out now.

0: all here, aren't they? Helen, good morning. Also locked in and Ashley Down, also loving the selections.
1: Oh, yay. Hi, Helen.
0: Good morning to Gabes. Hi, Gabes. How are you?

0: we've ignited the Apple chat. Andy Mack is Granny Smith all day.
1: Oh, me too, Andy Mack. I think we bonded over this last time. Granny Smith till I die.

0: out to Sian Hughes, who's wrapped up her meeting early so she can tune
1: in. Yes.
0: Nice one. And also, let's give a proper shout out to Trina and John locked in near Hastings. Love you guys.
1: Are they friends with the hot train also,
0: well,
1: at Hastings?
0: One of them is the hot train.
1: Ah, okay.
0: But which one?

0: Now we're getting into it. Did you know that a pink lady is not a variety of apple?
1: I didn't know this. I did last time I played some music from Grease 2 and we all agreed that pink lady should be in the Grease 2 cinematic universe, I think.
0: So. It should be. You can't just text that in, though, and not give us the facts to go with it.
1: Yeah, fruit facts.

0: out to Dan Spay in his garden painting a table. I hope you're enjoying it. Also, please check him out on Instagram at Soft City. Amazing art.
1: Is that the same as the stand up bag?
0: This is the stand up bag that I brought in with me.
1: Let's shut this up because this is quite a nice link. You've brought a bag in. There is the Stan Butt building on East Street.
0: Yeah, opposite Swoo.
1: Houses Print Paradiso, who came in as the first guest of the month.
0: We're all connected.
1: We are all connected.
0: Right, are we ready for the next one, you know?
1: We looked in what the next one is and Lola said, oh, it's Alicia Keys. Banger, as if you hadn't picked it.
0: Here we go.

0: I'm confused. They've got a, who's got a babysitter in New Zealand?
1: In New Zealand, yeah, they're going to be raving to this after in 1 hour when the babysitter comes.
0: Yes.
1: No

0: Those bang noises are really giving me Total Eclipse of the Heart energy, where she has the explosions as well.
1: R.I.P. Bonnie.
0: R.I.P. Bonnie.
1: Also, thank you from the people of Wales, because I am Welsh, for giving Bonnie four wheel-ups when she dies.
0: Yes. Oh, that's a Welsh connection coming in next, then.
1: Yeah, it's a Welsh connection. It's a fabulous lady from Cardiff.
0: Okay.
1: For all my Cardiff people,

0: Right, who's ready for a left turn?
1: This is a left turn. I feel like you started with a left turn and we sort of went away and now we're back on another left turn.
0: Let's
1: coming
0: go.
1: In.

0: They want a wheel up. We're on the desk. But if you can make a rewind sound.
1: Was that good enough?
2: That's what
1: we needed. Can we give it a wheel? I don't know. Like, technology. Let's go.
0: That might have been the first ever wheel up on the desktop computer.
1: Oh my god. Thank you so much.
3: I could see you were a man of distinction, a real big spender.
0: Ed said, just keep turning left. That's all you could really do.
1: The best advice I could ever have. Thank you, Ed. Naomi says, so many left turns, it's like being on that roundabout at Butlin's Bognor Regis. Shout out to the Mighty Hoopla crew. Yeah, shout out to you lot.
0: Six Figures Jesus says, perfect rewind sound.
1: Thank you. That it means a lot coming from you.
3: Wouldn't you like to have fun? Fun, fun. How's about a few laughs, laughs? I could show you a good time. Let me show you a...
0: Danny says, when Shirley played Glastonbury, she sang this and decided it was so amazing, she sang it again immediately.
1: She wheeled it up herself. I was there.
0: Self-rewind.
1: I was there. It was amazing.
0: That's a power move if I ever heard one.
1: Seriously, it was... What an afternoon. So refined.
0: Say, wouldn't you like to know... Ed says he grew up near Bognor Regis, so this is a good day.
1: Oh, thank you. I'm so glad.
3: I don't pop my cork for every man.
0: Andy Mack also got a Shirley tune in his Swoo playlist.
1: Ooh,
0: spoiler alert.
1: I'm excited to hear what it is.

0: Woo. Straight bangers all morning.
1: Beck is bangers, obviously.

0: Claude says his mum's from Cardiff. This was a big tune in his mum's house. One of my favourite from the movie Sweet Charity.
1: Yes, it's an absolute classic from Sweet Charity. I'm so glad that you brought up musicals. This is why we need to be friends in real life.
0: Speaking of IRL swoo friends, you're now friends with Bubba.
1: I know, Bubba. What a lovely, lovely soul.
0: IRL friendships.
1: IRL, I know. Such fun at Shambhala with Bubba and Shani B. Shout out to Shani B. Loving you, basically. Loving you entirely.

0: out to Rich from my other neighbour, Rich. Hi, good morning. Thank you for listening. She's moving, the bigger and better things
1: like this. Then she'll wanna dish it. You're the filling in a neighbour sandwich.
0: Seriously.
1: Right now.
0: What a great street to be on. We had a street party this summer and it was the most fun. Well done, everybody who organised our street party.

0: six figure Jesus says Hairspray for his favourite musical.
1: Oh, good choice. I think mine, it's hard because you want to choose between the film or the actual live show, and the best one I've ever seen is Guys and Dolls at the Bridge Theatre. Shout out to Hattie, my old housemate, who was stage manager.
0: Yes.
1: I cried.
0: Is it controversial to say that I don't really like musicals?
1: You don't have to like everything, and that's why we're all different, and that's why life is exciting.
0: I like my film to be a film and my songs to be songs.
1: That's fine.
0: And when they meet in the middle, like when you're watching a TV show and it turns into a musical episode.
1: Not for you.
0: It's not for me. I don't know what it is about it, because on paper, we should be a big fan.
1: I know, but it's okay though. It's okay.
0: You want to run a competition for the next one?
1: The first person to text in and tell us what it takes to be a garage MC will win a snack bar and a banana. So go.
2: Enter the dragon.
0: Enter the dragon.

0: loving it.
1: It's amazing that I haven't probably played this song for many, many, many years, but it's all still in there, isn't it?
2: Isn't it? It's just anywhere. Locked in. It's a bit like doing the Macarena. It's what you think you've forgotten it and you haven't.
1: You haven't. I can't remember someone's name that I meet when they tell it to me, but I can remember the lyrics to this from 20 years ago.
2: Exactly.

0: Rich is Sweeney Todd. Pip's obviously Wicked Live. You've seen it. How many times have you seen it now live? At least 9, I would say.
1: Danny said Charlie and the Chocolate Factory is his favourite musical.
0: Really?
1: Oh, judgment. That was judgment.
0: It was. I'm sorry, but it was.
1: Someone's texted and said, I missed the question, but I'm going to say the answer is Dick Van Dyke.
0: Why not?
1: Is that to the musical or to the Garage MC?

0: who thought about putting a little bit of Spanish guitar over the top of a garage song?
1: Such a nice treat, isn't it?
0: Iconic. Grease or the Blues Brothers? Is the Blues Brothers count as a musical?
1: Yeah, I think it does count.
0: That's my favourite one then.
1: Oh, okay, fair
0: enough.
1: That
0: one I enjoy.

0: DJ keeps it real.
1: Smooth mix on the desktop.
2: Isn't it?
1: This one is bringing an end to the garage segment, is it? This is our last garage
2: It's a very short garage segment, but we needed it.

0: 100%. Charlie the dog, happy Friday to you. If anyone else wants a pet shouted out, text us in.
1: Yeah, we can absolutely.
0: Shout out all pets.
1: All pets, all children, all family members.
0: Anyone.
1: Yeah.

0: out to Freddie the Whippet. Good morning.
1: Woof woof. We've smashed it. We said we'd shout out some pets and we've done it.
0: We've hit all of our objectives being met for this show.

0: Is this a left turn?
1: Another left turn, and I think it's just dancing now from here on out.
2: You know, along the real bad man, them want dance and can't dance. How comes? Yeah, I ding dong, I will say everything.

0: shout out to Romeo the cat having a nap right now.
1: Oh, snoozy.
0: Snoozy. You deserve it.
1: Dan is claiming that he won the competition because he texted in saying originality and personality, but he didn't get on the microphone. You've got to be, so I don't know. You can adjudicate, Felix. What do you think?
0: You can have a banana, but no snack bar.
1: Fair enough. He's spoken.
0: Claude sends some fire emojis in.
1: Yeah.

0: I'd ask for a rewind, but it's not easy. Should we rewind this as
1: well?
0: He
1: just
0: does
1: do
0: say
1: it.
0: Pull up.
1: Exactly, pull up.
0: We'll work together. So you got the sound effect.
1: Okay,
0: again?
1: Yeah, let's go. Oh my god, here we go.
0: Do do do do do.
2: You know along the real
0: bum bum
2: bum. I think that I was say everything I wear, knock a plug out. I was say dancers, all out, ravers, slavers. Everything I wear, knock a plug out. John Abraham, over Mars.
0: We're on uncharted territory with the things we're doing with the desktop this morning.
1: It's absolute mayhem in here. Mayhem.
2: Sunny G Unit. What's up, Batman?
0: B Unit.
1: B Unit. Exactly. This song was written for me.

0: of a day preference when before they came in this time.
1: Yeah.
0: You're on a Friday. You weren't on Friday last time,
1: were
0: you?
1: I know, I was Wednesday, and it was kind of Friday on a Wednesday.
0: Friday on a Wednesday.
1: I am honoured to take a Friday slot.
0: You've been smashing the Friday energy.
1: Friday energy. Well, I'm
0: Tick
1: always
0: the boxes.
1: Yeah, I'm always Friday energy, so

0: I'll take your word for it on that.
1: Here we go.
0: Here we go, Rihanna. No swearsies.
1: No swears.
0: That made my heart jump a little bit there. Are you trying to get me cancelled off the radio?
1: Absolutely not, absolutely.

0: Right, I think you're going to like the next one. I feel like it's a very Felix Joy-ish song. It's Libertine by Mylène Farmer.
1: Oh, I'm into that.

0: Hello, Don, from yesterday. I loved your show, by the way. Can't listen live, but commenting from the future to say this show rocks. Good luck, Pete. Thank you so much. That's like, all the listeners are so sweet, aren't they?
1: They've been very nice. Hi, Don. Hi, future Don, should I say?
0: Yeah, hi from the future. We're living in the future.
1: Ed said, shout out for Bea to have her own drive time show.
0: Oh my God, you are not the first person who's texted me this morning saying, when are you getting your own slot?

0: Right, this next one coming in is Choose Yourself by Joshua Idahen. And yeah, he's an amazing live performer. He's just pure joy. So please enjoy his special words.
1: Choose yourself, because everyone else is already chosen. Choose yourself. No, don't be cynical. Don't cheat yourself. 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Choose you and all the bits you know of. Not just the bits you show off. Come true for the broken bits, the soft-spoken bits, the dodgy bits that have a whiff. 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And if it must be one genre, choose grime. And if there is no love in the law, choose crime. And if in doubt on where to stand on the line, choose a free.

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And if the ones you choose do not choose you, do not worry yourself. 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
1: Very good.
2: You're welcome.
1: The next one, I got really excited. So you sent your playlist over and I saw this one in and it was pleasantly surprised.
2: Oh yeah, we're gonna, well, let's take another left turn and start dancing.
1: Hey, yo. Fallacy Infusion.
2: Woo!
1: I'm 15 years old watching Channel U again.

0: shout out to the Sit Down crew. I love you guys.
1: AKA Club Tropicana.
0: AKA Club Tropicana. We've got Teresa, Kit, Grace, Dali, Naomi, and yours truly. So if you saw any of us dressed as Club Tropicana at Shambhala, I hope we gave you some free shots.
1: And if they didn't see you there, they can see you on the website.
0: Exactly. Go and shout see us on the, shout out to the gallery, the Shambhala Gallery.

0: I will never recover from that.
1: Oh, well, well, I hope you will, because we need to hear all the rest of Lister Man. But it was a banger, wasn't it?
0: That is such a banger. I love that song.
1: Love it. Right, let's just go all out bangers for the last hour then, shall we?
0: Yeah, we've done it. We're into the second...
1: Flippin' heck.
0: Second hour. Cassie coming in. Take Me Out for Dinner, I'll cancel it.
1: Exactly, that's how I feel.

0: Right, the next person coming on doesn't get enough airtime on this show, in my opinion. So let her out of the box.
1: Let her out of the box. Did I?
2: It's been a while.
1: I actually played a Britney song last week.
0: Did you?
1: Yeah, I did. When Benjaminio and Astley were on.
0: I'm wonderful. This is out to Liam Kelly, who would have read me to filth if I didn't play this.
1: A deep cut, as you said.
0: A deep cut from Blackout album.

0: Right, hello everybody, are you out there? Because you can tell us, text us, 0784001037.
1: You can text about anything.
0: Literally anything. We will welcome any chat you have this morning.

0: You made a bold claim about the next song.
1: Right, I think this is the best Girls Aloud song. So,
0: period.
1: My ultimate Girls Aloud song, and you may never have heard it. So, enjoy, and I love it because the lyrics are so unhinged. It's just like the best nonsense pop ever. So please enjoy Memory of You by Girls Aloud.

0: Hello, Taxter. Loving listener month, and you guys are smashing it today. Thank you.
1: Correct.
0: Can we get a pet shout out for Chewy the hamster? Of course. Shout out Chewy. Please. Should probably also include our boys Sunny and Felix too, as they'll be listening later. Well, shout out to Sunny and Felix.
1: Another shout out to the future.
0: I know. I love shouting out to the future.
1: You've done it.

0: Shout out to all the Huns as well.
1: Thank you for the Hun section of this show. And
0: all the Huns worldwide.
1: Yeah.
0: Which is basically everybody listening right now.
1: Yeah. Love you guys. Love you, Huns. Right, off we go again. More left turns.

0: Shout out to Ghost Phone, then.
1: Yeah, shout out to Ghost Phone, who played this on Spoo like a year ago, maybe. Love it. Right, bouncy bangers time.
0: Bouncy bangers time.
1: Let's jump up and down.

0: OMFG. Big shout out to the original Mrs. Unit.
1: That's right. Shout out to my mum.
0: In Wales?
1: In Cardiff, right now.
0: In Cardiff, yes.
1: Sorry that Charlie keeps hearing my voice and doesn't know where it's coming from.
0: Good morning. Welcome.

0: Also, while I think about it, listeners, if you're listening in, we'll probably do Listener Month again in about 6 months.
1: Yeah.
0: So if you want to come and have a go, take some inspo from this, start making a playlist.
1: Yeah, do it. It's the
0: and
1: most
0: you can just
1: fun.
0: Come on and have a go. Why not?
1: It's the most fun ever, apart from like the 2 hours before when you're really nervous.
0: But that goes after about 15 minutes.
1: Literally, as soon as you get in, you're like, right, cup of tea, banana, let's go.
0: Shoes off.
1: Yeah, shoes off. It's very relaxed.

0: sorry, we should be telling you what the songs are.
1: Yeah.
0: Sorry, apology to John, who was like, I had to Shazam this. This is the Joe Goddard remix of Control by Disclosure. Isn't it a banger?
1: You had one job. One job.
0: I know, sorry. I've failed listener month yet again.
1: Get caught. I'm getting too excited.
0: It's because we were dancing. Apologies.
1: Stop playing bouncy bangers and we can say the names of the songs.
0: Yeah, I know. Well, we'll calm down a little bit. There's more left turns to come, don't worry.

0: out to Mima the cat. Right, this next one, can anyone tell me why it sounds so, so naughty? Because it just sounds so naughty.
1: Let's intro it.
0: Oh, it is, of course, Joy Orbison, Flight FM.

0: before I forget as well, partly that we're doing Listener Month is to celebrate SWU turning 10. It's 10 years of SWU, and we're doing a 10 years of SWU party, which Joy Orbison is headlining.
1: Exactly. On the 10th of October?
0: On the 10th of the 10th at Prospect.
1: Incredible.
0: The £10 tickets have sold out, but you can get a ticket and come and see me and Claude, or Joy Orbison, your choice.
1: Oh my God! Well,
0: we might be clashing at the same time.
1: I mean, what a mistake to make.

0: honest. Well,
1: where do we start?
0: You've missed Girls Aloud for a start, so shame on you.
1: Deep Britney Spears cut.
0: Yeah.
1: All of the Huns.
0: Sorry, Pip.

0: Sorry, we've gone quiet because we're just singing along to Criticize.
1: Morning, Felix and B. Great Friday feels. Shouts to Benjaminio at Come By Fest. Just left to get my flight to Zante for Brooks 40th. Let's go. Ashley, good morning.
0: Good morning.
1: Off to Zante for a 40th.
0: Fantastic. Actually, that reminds me, I've got a few birthday shout-outs.
1: Shout out.
0: Shout out to Grace. Looking forward to celebrating at the St. George Bowls Club tomorrow with you.
1: Nice.
0: And shout out to Shelley as well. More birthday parties tomorrow as well.
1: Well, coming up next.
0: a woman who needs no introduction on the Felix Joe Breakfast Show.
1: Zero.
0: Let's go. Felix is like so happy. Also, this is my opportunity to ask publicly, when is Mariah Day this year?
1: It was the same day every year, but now it's just when it tickles my fancy.
0: I can't take the suspense.
1: There's only 3 and a bit months left, so it's coming soon.
0: I know. I'm just. Mariah Day is the best day, so I'm so excited for it.
1: It makes Pato irate that it's still going.
0: I know. One of my favourite bits is the irate messages that come in from Pato.
1: It's been 6 years. Are you still doing this?

0: Don't worry, Astley, we'll ignore that one. Parked up in Bemmy getting a shout out.
1: Pip saying Mariah 2023, Dane still never beaten.
0: Ooh.
1: And he should know because he's listened to it like every day since 2023.

0: Hot Train says, "On My Days, Music Box album, Babes, You Will Never Be Lonely." I was just saying off air that I just bought the 4-record box set for the 30th anniversary with loads of posters and booklets, and it's very good.
1: I can't think of anyone who deserves that box set more, to be honest.

0: last half hour. But there's no messing around now.
1: There's no messing around. We're going from one, the top two.
0: The top two.
1: Played ladies of the show.
0: Exactly, let's go.
1: From one to the other.
2: What are you looking at?
1: Such a banger.
0: Oh my God, this song is still so exciting to hear. Yeah. Like, isn't it? It's so good.
1: Yes, Danny, love hearts for Mariah.
0: Oh, yeah, the best. Shivers.

0: Honourable mention for what would have been the next song.
1: Yeah, we would have had Charlie XCX, but we accidentally put the wrong version on that had swearing in. So
0: it might have some inappropriate language or themes for this time of the day.
1: We don't want that for breakfast.
0: No.
1: But yeah, shout out to Charlie XCX. We move on to some more bouncy bangers from Confidence Man, Orbital remix of Far Out.

0: right, one of the most exciting songs of all time, next. Everybody knows this one, surely.
1: Right now. KLF. What time is love?
0: 11:43.

0: sexiest man alive in the building, Ben Daly.
1: I am honoured.
0: Stuck his head in. Hi, Ben.
2: Hi, hi, hi.
0: It's Friday. You're up next.
3: To advance you, my

0: Siobhan says, absolute banger, B.
1: Oh, thank you so much. It's undeniable, isn't it?
0: It does give me the warm fuzzies when people that have come on to guest are texting the other guests.
1: Yeah, it's so a nice sweet. Thing. It's so sweet. Next one is for anyone who's been to Pontins Breen Sands. It's called Blind Faith.

0: Trina, thank you. She said, please don't stop. Unfortunately, I will have to in about 10 minutes because the sexiest man alive, Ben Daly's walked in. So.
1: He's there. Unless you want to take him down
0: oh my
1: and we
0: God.
1: Keep going.
0: I'll stay here for hours.

0: I am loving this. Thank you so much for having me on again.
1: Thank you for coming back again.
0: And thank you to everybody who's listened this morning. It's been such fun.

0: speak of the sexiest man alive. If you want to see me and him DJing, we're playing back to back tonight at the Galley. 9 till 2 is free, and it's me and Ben Daly having a great time.
1: High possibility I might turn up.
0: Hey.

0: please can B come back again? Yes. Yes, you can.
1: Yay, thank you.
0: Andy Mack says you smashed it as well.
1: Oh, thank you, Andy Mack. I've loved every second. It's just the best 2 hours.
0: It's good fun, right? Okay, we are approaching the end, though, aren't we?
1: You've got two selections left. Two selections left. Right, well, let's keep the drum and bass up. We are in Bristol, after all, but with a little Cardiff remix. High contrast remix of Renegade Snares.

0: Right, it's it's time to say goodbye. I'm so sad to be to say goodbye. Thank you so much again for having me.
1: Thank you.
0: Had the best time.
1: We've just planned our next one out.
0: Yeah, next one's in the bag. Thank everybody for listening, and we're going to go out with the Queen herself, R.I.P. Dolly Parton. Thank you for everything.

0: Okay, yes, out to Ruth and Joe coming in on Monday.
1: Can't wait to listen to those two.
0: Excellent. Have a great weekend. Ben Daly is up next. With Raddy, special guest.
1: Yay!

0: How's everyone doing? It's Swoo. Ben Daly for the next 2 hours. Beautiful show from Felix Joy, as always. You can catch me and him later on this evening down at the galley for the B2B fam from 9. In the studio today, we've got Raddy. How you doing?
1: I'm good. How are you?
0: You go.

0: We'll just have a little play around, see if the mic's working.
1: Yeah, last time I was here, I definitely had a big fail with the mic. So today I'm going to be on it.
0: There we are. You're in.
1: Yeah. We're on the tees.
0: Great to have you on board. So Raddy's going to be coming in with a guest mix on the half hour with a lovely 60-minute mix. And then we'll see what happens on the last half. So we're live till 2. Want to get in touch? 0784 1037. Get your shouts in. Let us know you're here.

first through the gates. It's DAD locked in. How you doing, good sir? Laspo's Home is back in the loving tomorrow as well. Sloth Boogie in session.

0: I've been waiting on this one to come out for quite some time. Sean McCabe and Groove Assassin, forthcoming on Good Vibrations.
1: Ooh, nice. This sounds good already.
0: This is a reimagination of the Chem Absolute Classic. I absolutely love the Groove Assassin original mix of this. This one, bringing it up to date with a little added Sean McCabe magic.

0: So, Ben, yes. Tell us about your T-shirt. He's wearing a top-tier T-shirt today.
1: It's a Support Your Local Dance Floor T-shirt, yes. I'm definitely, like, loving independent, dedicated music venues at the minute. There's not enough of them. It's people need to support and head out there as much as possible.
0: Yeah, let's get to the club.
1: Absolutely. Jill Scott in the background, Hate on Me. Real Soul. Mr. V on the remix.

0: So yes, yes, swoo. Ben Daly and Raddy till 2. She'll be stepping up for the guest mix at 12:30. Keep it locked. As promised, brand new from Sean McCabe and Groove Assassin. This is the full vocal mix of Colonel Red, Heaven.
1: I feel like I'm watching the master at work, Ben Daly, bouncing around the studio.
0: Having a great time today. Always, always having a great time on Swoosh.
1: Always having a great time.
0: Amazing to be here. And I hope you are too. It's nothing but feel-good sounds. Let's keep it rocking.

0: Dan's just come up with a great idea about plugging your USB into your phone. Imagine that.
1: We do need to somehow find out what's on my USB without plugging it into a Pioneer or my laptop. That's what I need.
0: We got any developers or tech developers? I don't even know what you call that, but give us a shout out.
1: Isn't it? That'd be a great shout. You can never plan sets, not that I do anyway, too far ahead, because I'll just forget what's there.

0: But tonight, all about the B2B at the Galley. Myself and Felix Joy from 9 o'clock. Femmes on Deck still on Saturday. Is it still got the Saturday month? I think you played there a few weeks ago, didn't you?
1: Oh, yeah, the residents.
0: Yeah.
1: They're on tomorrow. So it'll be Gabby and Sass and Pammy.
0: Wicked.
1: At Galley. It'll be really good.
0: Galley's been popping off. The sound system in there at the minute, it's sounding so good at the minute.
1: Yeah, it was such a good vibe last Saturday. I might have had too many tequilas, but it was definitely worth it.
0: Oh.

0: I'm going to sit back for a bit. Let's finish off my herbal tea, which is very nice.
1: I hope everyone's ready for some dodgy mixing and great tunes.
0: It's going to be awesome. We are live till 2. So if you'd like to show some support, 0784 1037. Raddy in the mix.

0: This song's called Mr. Gone by The IT, and it's a Fingers edit. And I think this is on Larry Heard's record label, Alleviated Records.
1: Whenever I want, when I want it, whenever I need it, when I need it, I can stop the rain from coming by ordering up some sweet sunshine. I can keep whatever's troubling you from blowing your mind. Put your trust in me. Bring your problems along.
0: Released this year.

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We are here

0: we got into the button politics again.
1: Don't talk about the button.
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0: So Ben, you're playing tonight at the Galley. B2B, Felix Joy, what are you going to play?
1: Yes. So I haven't thought about what we're going to play. It's going to go off. We always go disco, house, some classics, some you know, some you don't know. It's always a wicked vibe down there. With the super lovely Felix Joy. 9 till 2, free entry.

0: I feel like I'm warming up, but so then it's gonna go a bit scary later, so I hope everyone's ready. I actually sent Ben the scary track and he said it was fine.
1: Hey, it's Friday. Let's get ready to go.
0: Scary Friday.

Had to par locked in. Are you having a great time in Spain? For the 50th anniversary of all the crew out there. Hope you have a good one. Hope to see you soon. Locked into Ben Daly on SWU with special guest mix from Raddy this week. Bringing house, garage

0: shout out to Sam in Mallorca. 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
1: I know. I hope they're not cycling on the west coast of Mallorca, because it's a bit hilly over that side. 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

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I can bowl till 8, DJ from 9, straight through till 2.

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1: Big up the Yogi Teas.
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1: My Jenna is cold. 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

0: And this is Okta Okta, keep pressing on.
1: Just bopping away here in the studio. 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

0: as well.
1: Where are you playing?
0: So I'm playing this Sunday at Bamalam at the 10th birthday. And in a couple of weeks, I'm playing with the Bigger Boat guys at Wiper and Tree. And 17th at Blue Marbles. That's October next month, by the way.
1: Big up to all the Blue Marbles gang.

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0: Last one from me. This is The Club by LB. One half of Groove Chronicles.
1: Very not anymore. They are definitely not together, them two.

Yes, Raddy, thank you so much for the guest mix. 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Took me on an unexpected two-step finisher this week as well.

Yeah, sorry about that. 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

So a little bit of unexpected two-step to finish on today's show. Keep it locked. That's chance for your shout, 07840103.

0: Hello, hello, Angel Mel, Bop and Ben Daily in the mix. Quick, he's running.
1: Hello, hello, Mel. What a surprise.
2: Hello.
1: It's been ages.
2: I know, fancy seeing you.
1: I see you more on TV now than in real life.
2: Oh,
1: but
2: yeah, exactly.
1: But I'm really pleased you're here because we're DJing, aren't we, next week together?
2: Yes, we're doing Speak Up and Dance in aid of... Yeah, we're doing Speak Up and Dance in aid of Talk Club Men's Mental Health Fitness.
1: Yes, we are.
2: At the Lovin', which is going to be awesome.
1: Yeah, so that's next Saturday. It's free entry, 6 till 10. And so it's me, you, Simon Lloyd.
2: And Rick.
1: Rick.
2: That's about as much as you've got to get from me in terms of business. Rick.
1: Yes. So that's going to be amazing. So that's part of the Last Bus Home for the crew that like to dance a little earlier. All the same club vibes and the amazing sound system that they're loving. And yeah, we're going to be there.
2: That's such a genius concept as well. Last Bus Home, I love that.
1: Isn't it? It's yeah. Like, I just want to do all what I normally do, but not till four.
2: There's nothing wrong with that. I think that's being smart, shifting the goalposts.
1: I don't
2: yourself.
1: Mind on occasion. On occasion, I can do till four, but you know.
2: So you still got a 4 o'clock a.m. finish in you then?
1: So, yes, but it's reducing.
2: It's reducing. Well, the kids will get you up at six.
1: That's it. Whatever happens, whatever I do, the kids get up at six. Isn't it?
2: Yeah, then you can have like a Disney day. Just come on, kids, we're going to get on the sofa and watch films.
1: They won't need to go out and take them for a walk.
2: They need you to be children of the noughties and the 90s. So you just stick them in front of the TV. That's not going to happen. But yeah, really looking forward to it. It's going to be awesome.
1: I'm looking forward to it too. So Last Bus Home next Saturday, Speak Up and Dance. Big love to Alice and all the crew.

time just ran away with us then, didn't it? So this one from the T.O.P. taking you back with this one, one of my favourite old school garage producers. It is the one and only Steve Gurley.

0: But Lasper's Home starts tomorrow. We have got the amazing collective Sloth Boogie, Joe Clean, who did a guest mix on the DAD show. You want to check that out? That'll be kicking off 6 o'clock from the Lovin'. Free entry. 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Go on.
1: Tingle, tingle.
2: Yes, yes, this is a sick track.

0: I've had so much fun today, Ben. Thanks for having me on. And yeah, it was great. Great bangers.
1: Great fun. And you've got me onto herbal tea.

Got two more shout outs to do. Shout out to the Femmes on Decks. And shout out to the paint and decorators at Shaved Apple. Apparently they're waiting for the traffic news.

0: Last one from me. Big ups once again to Reddy. Really enjoyed the special guest mix today. Keep it locked, Daisy, up next. I've got some more guests for my next show. Going out to the Speak Up and Dance crew. Have a great weekend, everyone. Hopefully see you down the galley later.
1: Bye. Bye.

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We've got a super, super special Roughneck Ting for you today. We're launching our Roughneck Ting

0: We got Jake for the first. Well, he's saying half hour, but we're going to keep him kidnapped till about an hour.
1: You can try.
0: Lock the doors.
2: I'll go for the windows, brother. Windows right now.
0: We got Chronic Drop later on in the show, alongside Saya and Human Resources, a first time on SWU. So keep it locked. And if you want to shout out, 07840 1037.

0: drop. Come on.
1: Yes, yes, wicked. Thank you, Jakes. Always a pleasure.

Time out now. This one's a free download from the 30 Years of Roughnecking series. You go grab this from our SoundCloud for absolutely free. The Force and Psych, Ghetto Tonight. Don't forget, 30 Years of Roughnecking Part 2 has dropped today on Beatport. Go grab that. We've been playing loads and loads of stuff from that LP in the mix just now. Alongside a load of Jakes' tracks, of course. Be rude not to.

Sending a shout out to phone number ending 718. So my brother Saya. And Jake's family business. The rest of us don't get a shout. Cheers then.

Don't forget, if you want to shout out, 078 4000 1037. Got to wish Swoo a very, very happy 10th anniversary. There's loads of celebrations going on for that. I'll tell you more about that later in the show. Track playing right now, Dark Roller, the mighty JL1. He's

got a message in from number ending 95. It's the one and only JR1. Listening in. Another one of his playing right now, Chamber. And a text in from number ending 15. Says, big up Jace. So I don't know whether they are Jace or they're trying to say big up Jakes. But whoever they are, big up. If you want to text the burner, 078-4000-1037. Coming up very soon, we got the Roughnecking Next Generation, also representing Shed Records, Human Resources, waiting in the wings, alongside Saya. Looking forward to them absolutely shelling down some Roughneck Rollers and some stuff even I haven't got. It's like Chronic Drop is in the studio. I'm just going to play a couple more. If you like what you've heard, of course you've liked what you've heard, you can catch me in Glastonbury this weekend. In Weir. Dub in the Pub. That's Firmly Rooted Sound System. That is going to be wicked. That's a day festival. Tickets only £25. That could be your last festival of the year. Well, in this country anyway. So get yourself down to that. Little mini Glastonbury Festival.

0: Playing right now. Euphonic Swear Salute. Out today as part of our 30 years of roughnecking, part 2 LP. Heavy, heavy, heavy track. She'll be in later, straight after the show. The Euphonic and Rufour show. I'm just going to play one more. For Saya and Human Resources, step up. A little back to back. So don't touch that dial. Keep it locked.
1: Some people just don't quite understand it.

0: Are you ready, lads? 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Are you ready, Connick?
1: Yes.
0: Okay, I'm gonna step away. Stop making a nuisance of myself. And let the lads

Yes, yes. Wicked set. Sayer back to back. Human Resources. Roughnecking Next Generation. And also Shed Records. I think we're going to ask Joe

0: So there's a bit of a Roughnecton connection, isn't there?
1: There is indeed. So the connection is my parents used to go raving with Maury way back when, probably.
0: Original Roughnecton crew. And now they've produced an heir.
1: Me, yeah.
0: And the jungleism continues.
1: It does indeed, it does, yeah.
0: And you did some amazing mixes there with some really, really old school tracks that most people don't even know about. You pulled some stuff right out the Roughnecton vault, so I was very impressed with that.
1: Thank you very much.

0: and you're doing some really mad things with it. It's great. So what else have you got kind of going on in terms of other labels you're working with and things like that?
1: So I run a label called Shed Records. It's been running for around 3 years. We put out everything from jungle, drum and bass, we've put out a bit of hardcore, and we even got a little side label called Gone Off, and we put out dubstep on that.
0: Oh wow, okay, busy. I believe you've got a night coming up.
1: We do indeed. Friday the 25th of September, The Exchange. It is Shed, Sounds of the Shed. We got Daisy, Agro, D-Selector, myself back to back with U-Man, who's also a co-owner of the label, and Weaver as well.
0: Wicked. So how much is that to get?
1: That will be a fiver.
0: Bargain.
1: Perfect, isn't it?
0: Yep. So hopefully all the listeners will be down there on the, what's the day
1: it's
0: again?
1: It's the 25th of September, next Friday.
0: Next Friday, the 25th of September. Wicked. Thank you very much for coming in. Smashed it. And we'll see you again.
1: Hopefully so.
0: And over to Saya. We're not going to leave
2: hello,
0: you out
2: hello.
0: Of this conversation.
2: How are we doing?
0: So Saya has been helping out with Roughneck for how long now?
2: I reckon a year and a half.
0: Yeah? Well, you do absolutely amazing things. Help us out with our socials, help us out with our shows, help us out with our events. You've played for our events and stuff. What's your other connection with the scene?
2: With the scene, how do you mean?
0: What else do you have going on apart from helping
2: currently, apart from roughnecking, that's my main shtick really. And then I'm about to finish I'm going into my third year of uni, so after that I'm a free man, got to go out into the world of work. Find something else musical, do you know what I mean?
0: You'll be so employable after you've been with Roughnecks.
2: I hope so.
0: Yeah, definitely. You absolutely smashed it. Thank you so much for coming in.
2: Of course.
0: And we'll see you soon again.

Plectro right now is by The Force, Rough Every Time. This is actually the mix that isn't on the album. This is the mix that we did before we got busted for the sample. But you can get the VIP mix on the Reflecting 30 LP and alongside 24 other absolute bangers and rollers. Absolutely essential LP. Everybody who is into quality rollers, drum and bass, jungle, old school style, but with a forward-facing

I gotta say massive thank you. Chronic Drop, absolutely tearing it up on the mic as ever. We've got about 5-10 minutes of the show. Euphonic is in the studio. Yes, yes, she's supporting the brand today. Roughneck Tink Top. Played her track earlier. Swear Salute, absolute banger on the album.

Big up number ending in 29. We send hold tight. Friday Shellin, big up Sayer, big up Daisy. Rose says, big up Sayer. Got a shout out to Joe as well.

0: last festival of the season. Glastonbury Festival. Glastonbury Mini Festival. This Saturday, Firmly Rooted Records. Very excited to play for that. Alongside Ickle, Ryder Shafiq. I've got Scorpio on the mic with me. Kai Lioness Power is there as well. That's at Mir in Glastonbury. Next week on the 25th, Shed Records at the Exchange. On the 26th, Euphonic's birthday. Massive, massive lineup there. It's a Groove Rider. Nodding. SS?
1: Groove Rider SS. DJ Daisy, that one.
0: Me? We make your body run the chronic. You flee? We make your body run. She'll tell you more about that. That's her birthday bash. Make sure you get some tickets for that as well. That's at the attic. We make your body run the chronic drop is mad. Chat there right now is Chronic Drop RDJ. RJD, sorry. G-Class, Body Rock, that's coming out on Roughneck Ting in the new year.

afternoon, beautiful people. Later! It's the Ruth Royal and Euphonique show incoming. Big shouts to the Roughnecking crew for the last 2 hours. What a show. And happy release day. More of that coming later, though. Kicking things off. Cheeky remix of Lighter. A little hint at who our special guest is today.

So let's play Friday in the background now. Might be second play Friday because I might have played this on the last show. But it's an exclusive. One from TC. This is Bubble Bath. I think this is one of my favourite blends. Into Lighter by DJSS, which was the last tune, but cheeky remix.

as I was saying before, we've got a wicked show planned for you today. As Daisy was mentioning before, next week we've got a very special event. It's my birthday bash at the Attic in Bristol, and it's very special because the lineup is insane. Very, very blessed to have the one like Groove Rider, DGSS, and Daisy blessing the stage. Absolute old school legends. I know you lied. And to celebrate, we've got the one like DJSS joining us on the show today. Hence the light tune at the beginning. Little hint. We're going to be talking all things history, tour, world of drum and bass. And we've got a very epic rolling jungle mix from the man himself. Also on the show, we've got a rising rhythm section from the one like Clumsy Chemist. She's going to be sharing some of her brand new productions. And talking a little bit about her journey.

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taking it a little bit darker. One from Zapier in the background. First play, Friday Business. This is Output Zero. Before that, legendary tune with a twist, Q Project Champion Sound, the Blade Runner remix. So if you have just joined us, it's the Ruth Royal and Euphonique show. Euphonique rolling solo

and incoming at 8:30. We've got Clumsy Chemist on the Rising Rhythm section. We also have a guest mix and interview with DJ SS incoming. World of Drum and Bass crew in session today. So World of Drum and Bass is SS's brand, if you don't know already. It takes drum and bass on tour, as the name suggests. Both myself and Clumsy have joined SS and the crew on tour before. We'll be talking about that in the interview a little bit later on with SS. So we're going to drop into this one, then we'll get into the Rising Rhythms. This is Comrade Subs and Painful Bass.

remember like my gran. She like overheard me listening to tape patterns. And then she'd like come and ask me like, why do they keep playing the same songs over and over from the beginning? And

0: banging on about playing tape backs to his gran. Pretty legendary. So it is about that time. Rising Rhythms incoming. We are going to get into the Rising Rhythm section now with a one like Clumsy Chemist. She's been absolutely smashing it. Producer, vocalist, wicked DJ. I'm going to let her tell you more about herself.
1: 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Big shout out and thanks to Euphonique and Ruth Royal for having me this week as their Rising Rhythms guest. Very excited to share both the old, the present, and the new of my productions. I've been working very, very hard. I wish I could show you a lot more, but a lot of work's in progress. You know how it is. But anyways, I'm just going to tell you a bit about my journey and a bit of background on each of the tracks. My musical journey so far has been an absolute whirlwind. I've been extremely grateful of every opportunity that I've been given and where this career has taken me so far. I started in Vermont on a study abroad in America. I was doing chemistry. I was working in a lab. I was actually nicknamed Clumsy Chemist in labs because I used to accidentally break things all the time. And when I discovered DJing, I became absolutely obsessed with it. And I just had to play out. I had to, which was really weird because I always had stage fright growing up. I hated being looked at. And with DJing, for some reason, I just felt this need to perform out and play the music that I love. I quickly found, doing a lot of digging online of all the American EDM groups and anyone that had any sort of relevance to drum and bass and jungle in Vermont, I quickly found there was an open decks night every Sunday, and I played there and got booked pretty quickly for my first show before heading back to Newcastle. And since then, that was about 7 years ago, I have been lucky enough to tour the world with this. I did Wilder Drum and Bass, as you've probably heard earlier in this mix, and did New Zealand, Australia, North America, released my first tracks last year, and recently have been incorporating my own vocals as well, so that's been really exciting and fun, and also very challenging. But yeah, so that's my journey, and this first one is Big Soundboy, released last year with Decline, MC Dread, Logan on Jungle Kicks.
2: Bad boy stepping on this, roach on rhino.

So this next one is my present track. I had so many options I wanted to choose for this one, but a lot of them just aren't ready. So this one is actually the first ever vocal track that I wrote. I wrote the lyrics while I was on tour in Australia. I got sent a beautiful instrumental, like a liquid track from Echoes. He's one of the Council of Bens. And yeah, I loved it and gave it a go. And when I got back, recorded the vocals, sent it over. But yeah, we've got so many different versions. This is like the more commercially funky track, but we're looking at making a whole nother version. You know what it's like. I'm really excited to see how it ends, but this is Rhythm of You by myself and Echoes.

I really like that one. I'm really excited to see what we end up finishing it on, what it's going to sound like. The next track and the last track is The Future. So this one is my next release, unless I miraculously release something before then. But this is supposed to be released in March. It's a 140 breaks track, completely different to drum and bass. But I actually started making this when I hit a bit of a block with production, and I had a lot of advice from people, from other producer friends, saying that you just need to start actually creating music that has nothing to do with drum and bass. Start having fun with like different genres, and that's exactly what I did. I took myself to a local pub with my laptop and a glass of wine and wrote this track, and didn't think it was gonna come of anything. That was literally back in 2023 as well. And then I met this girl at Notting Hill Carnival, a house party there, and she got me to follow her on Instagram. We had like mutual friends and stuff. She said she was a singer, and ever since then I have fallen in love with her voice. She's very cool. You should definitely follow her. Her name's Clara Popel. She uses like a loop pedal, and she lives on a boat, and she did these like boat gigs where she moves all of her furniture and gets all these singers to come in. But yeah, the tone of her voice is just like very ethereal, and you know, she has all these wonderful harmonies. It's just beautiful. So yeah, she's on this track, and it is Stand Up to the Fight.

0: Another big shout out to all the Swoo family and listeners for having me on, and to Euphonic and Ruth Boyle for having me as their guest. And yeah, you can find me on all the socials, Spotify, pretty much anywhere you Google it. It's not many people with the same spelling as mine, which is probably why it gets misspelled all the time. But anyways, I hope you've enjoyed and see you soon.
1: What a talented lady. Those tunes, wow. She's smashing it. Don't forget to go follow Clumsy Chemist. K for Clumsy. K-L-U-M-Z-Y. K-H-E-M-I-S-T.

shout out to all the junglers locked in. This one's Acast, Close Your Eyes, the DJ Hybrid remix. Before that one was Tequila. New one from myself, Samba inspired. Just a massive shout once again to the amazing Clumsy Chemist. I'm like, send me some more tracks, girl. Just close your eyes. If you have just joined us, it's a Ruth Royal and Euphonique show. Just close your eyes. You can listen back to anything you've missed.

still to come on the show. We've got an interview with the legendary DJ SS himself, plus a guest mix. We're very blessed today. Big shouts going out to Craig and the crew on the text line. Shouts to Jace. Just close your eyes. Loving the Clumsy Chemist tunes.

Another cheeky First Play Friday in the background now. Original by Keptic, Bodywork, who's let me do a lovely remix of this epic tune. I heard the original and I was like, hey, can I remix this, please? This one's going to be dropping next month on Exodus Records.

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1: Bless.
0: So no introduction needed. You are a legend in the scene. But I think just a little bit of history to inform some of our listeners on kind of where the journey started. I know it's a long journey, but maybe like a key moment within your history that was like the turning point.
1: Yeah, very key moment. I was lucky to join a scene, the scene at its very infancy from the start. And back in the day, it was a matter of expression. I remember going to my first rave at Amnesia House, proper rave, and looking and thinking, what is this? Knowing that I needed to be part of this. I was a hip-hop man. I used to play hip-hop, bit of a house. And I went to Amnesia House, and it was just like, wow, I was blown away by the unity. So being from Leicester, we created our own ecosystem. Because back then, trying to get raves on, you had to do your own events. There was no venues to give you. So literally, you had to hire halls or whatnot. But we had experience because we're hip-hop. We came from the hip-hop era. So we used to do house parties, and we've done ultramagnetic MCs and a venue. So we had experience of putting on events, you see. So when we came into the rave, it was like a learning curve. It was quite easy because it was the hottest thing about, and people wanted to express themselves back in the early 90s. So the rave movement was humongous. So just finding ways to navigate it, it was, you know, we put on events and, oh, you got to turn right, left at that sign. You know, down there you see hundreds of thousands of ravers in some field, and it'd be just crazy thinking, when you think about it now, how did that happen? Do you know what I mean? People want, exact directions on, you know, but now it's like, yo. But the experience back then of raving was unique because it brought generations and people together. Do you know what I mean? It broke down the racial barriers as well. It was very important in the rave scene. People don't understand. It was a rave culture that separated the divide. Because once raving started coming in, because just it was football or hooliganism was people's social thing they used to do, go and watch football and have a fight after the game. When the rave scene came, it changed the fighting to uniting.
0: Yeah, so, it feels very united. I've seen some of the, oh, we've got the event next week, so I've been scouting through old school DJSS videos. Oh, God. And I've seen some really beautiful videos of you performing and, like, the rave scene, like, proper going through it, proper dancing, just, like, a melting pot of all sorts of different people from different backgrounds, different ages and stuff like that, just proper going for it. So what was that? You said it's like unity. What was that vibe back then?
1: You got to remember the division back in the early 90s. Mm. Yeah, the division from the 70s to the 80s, there was a division. Socially, racially, it started easing out, but there's still divides, that broke all barriers. Because people will come into one common ground to dance and express themselves. We used to put on we had our own pirate station as well. So we used to play the music on the air, connect with

so popular because everyone's trying to recreate that vibe. It was unity. People were dancing. There weren't mobile phones and people like that watching and recording. People were raving, like, work all hard all week, rave at the weekends. And people used to, I heard that tune, what's that tune? Da, da, da, da, da. At record shop Monday morning, looking for that tune. So people were collectors. So people rave, and they was like, I want that experience of the week. So they'll search, go to different towns, just to find that one little tune. And it brought, it made people more expressive, especially musically, because they had something to go for. It's like even the average person that ain't really DJs had a record collection that was crazy. You know what I mean? It's like, look, what I bought, that band I bought. And they're reminiscing. That's why it's so popular, because there's no collectors. That's why art, you think about the expensive art, you think, why is man going to pay thousands of thousands or whatever for that piece of art? Because it's special. It's a memory. It brings back something to their child or whatever. And that's what the rave scene does. You can never recreate it.

0: back in the day, and they're trying to come and experience and see and think, wow, ah, I kind of get it now. Because sometimes you've got to go backwards to go forward. You've got to understand the history of music to be able to connect to it properly. You know what I mean?
1: 100%. 100%. And you're taking that history of music on tour now, like internationally. So you've got the world of drum and bass. You're bringing all these legends through alongside yourself, of course, and new talent. So tell me a little bit about World of Drum and Bass. How did it start? Where did the idea form?
0: World of Drum and Bass started in Miami. The concept... We used to go to concerts to go urban dance music. It was March and it was Friedland times. To Miami, the flights were really like £300 you could get to Miami. Bro, I remember going to Miami and there was like, it's ravers there from England. What are you doing here? Like, bro,

0: Shirt and connect, and you know, because normally we're in a club, you're right, gotta go next venue. That time was one of the few times that we, before the innovations in the sun, before the holiday things, that was the first experience where we could sit down as a team, eat at dinner, laugh and joke. And any tune that was big in Miami was a tune that was big in the year. That's what it was. Yeah, that tune blew up in Miami for Winter Music Conference. That was a tune of the year. That's how we created it. And when we first started going there, we'd go to the conference because it was like proper conference. Like you sit there and have panels and stuff. I remember speaking to some big artists and I said, he said, oh yeah, I'm such and such. I said, what music page? Drum and bass. I said, what's that? And they made me look, what do you mean, what's that? This was 97. I was like, yo, this don't feel good. So we found our own venue. We thought we've got a profile here and we teamed up. A crew of us teamed up together, the biggest crew to team up together on a Thursday when drum and bass in America was pitiful. We teamed up on a Thursday and everyone said, no, it's not going to work, not going to work. On the first wave, we got 700 people and everyone was blown away thinking, wow. And from then, it doubled. And I remember we doing shows and get average over 2,500 people on the Thursday. So World of Drum and Bass was the concept. And then that was the then, and then I brought it back and I started thinking, then the media, when it started getting politically not correct and garage and all this other music started to come through, and then there was, the media was saying drum and bass is dead. So we said, no, it's not. It might be not the thing in England, but worldwide it's big, i.e. hence the World of Drum and Bass. So we created the world catalogue, you remember, where we had people from Spain, America, Iceland, because we wanted to expose World of Drum and Bass. That project took us 2 years to put together, you know what I mean? When it was kind of like semi-dial-up and we was getting people's information and putting this catalogue together. And I'm thinking, if I was to do that now, I wouldn't have the patience. But it was something important at the time to say, yo, we're here. We have to contribute, because everyone took calculated risks and gambles back then to express our music. And i.e., we made that project, the World of Drum and Bass, and we took the concept, went to little places. I remember doing Finland, and then I took Shy FX, me and Shy FX went to Finland, and Shy FX is in a record shop behind the counter pretending he's working there. And it's a tiny little record shop in the middle of Finland town centre. Then we went to Sweden, and got playing there in the midweek. The place was so rammed. Yo, I got videos of it. It's incredible, mate. You know, them experiences there, being able to go to different countries way back then, when drum and bass was at its infancy in them countries. And that's how it was born, really. And every year we were doing a formation tour in the States from probably 95. And then for the first few years, it was formation tour. Then I'm like, I can't think formation, I have to think bigger. It has to be able to bring everybody, any style, any vibe, i.e. And we changed it to the World of Drum and Bass Tour. And then Miami was, it was formation tour. Then Miami was the event. The World of Drum and Bass was the event in Miami. And then we did the album, and then we built on the concept. It was not planned. It was like, yo, there's something here. Thing with World of Drum and Bass, we bring in all different vibes. We have Noisy on a tour, Chasing Status, Sub Focus, Goldie, you know, Andy C, you know, all these different people from different, you know, that connected. That's why World of Drum and Bass is so popular still now to this day.
1: It sounds like that ethos of connection is still in this, like from way back in the day, which is why you fell in love with drum and bass, like connecting the rest of the world and America to the rest of the world to that drum and bass community. And alongside having all those legends on, you're bringing like new talent through. So like Clumsy, who we've got on the show today, Clumsy came out with you guys as well. I've come out with you a couple of times. So tell us, like, what is the format with World of Drum and Bass now? You still bring those legends through, but
0: it's not necessarily about legends, because it's a lot of it has to do with when we're doing World of Drum and Bass, we want to bring four artists, five artists. We don't want to just bring two artists and try and make all the money. We're trying to go to a small club and they have a lineup from the doors open to the doors closed. The experience, because you got to, if you keep doing the same old thing, you get the same old results. I've never looked at men and female. I just looked at talent. If this person's talented, they're rolling. You know what I mean? So the debate about the female, this and that, has never been in my head. It was never thought. I don't care what color you are. I don't care if you're alien or not. If you're playing this music and you're representing, that's what it's all about. and abuse.

0: Peep, i.e. this year, Clumsy Chemist comes, she has American passport. Certain ethoses, and she's got family over there, so it worked in her favour, and she came and smashed it. She integrated, because a lot of artists come out and in their shell and don't really get what it's about. But when we do World of Drum and Bass, it's a family affair. We all support each other. You know, I mean, as you can say, we connect. It's a vibe. We go out to eat. We go to the clubs together. We leave. And that's very important to me. It's not a party. We're not going out there on a party tour. We're going out there to represent this music. And she integrated very well to the ethos of what you do. Exactly the same thing as you. You've done it twice now. So it's a matter of opportunity. So people approach me at the right time and I can make things work, the more the better. It's just, it's not like I pick what we need to sell the tour, certain i.e. artists, and then if certain people are right at the right time and they're there and it's accessible at the right time, if people in America, as we see it, we look at, if artists are in America and we're on tour and we can give man one or two dates, that's what we're going to do. We're not going to try and keep it for ourselves and say, nah, this is our clique. That's not what this thing is about.
1: Yeah, yeah.
0: This is about expressing music, trying to do the best show as possible. Give the Americans the experience that we get over here. The bigger picture is to try and help that scene to grow. If you help that scene to grow, that means more work for everybody on a longer basis. You know what I mean?
1: 100%.
0: I can go out there SS all the time if I wanted to, but that makes no sense from a business standpoint of view. You understand?
1: Yeah, it's sharing the love, sharing the sound, isn't it? And sharing the artist. And I love what you were saying about being a family affair. With as many funny moments that I remember from tour, some are not shareable on the radio, but lots of laughs I had. I very much enjoyed touring with Brian. He is absolutely hilarious. And listening to your stories.
0: We lose everything, G. Yeah.
1: We only need an air tag for everything that you own.
0: And that's what it's about. My thing is, another thing what I'm skeptical about, when I'm touring with artists, I'm like, I'm doing some interview too. I'm like, if I don't know you, I don't just tour with randomers. I don't care how big you are, I don't care how good you are. If you haven't got the right mentality, you're not party mode, because you're only in the venue for 1 hour, 2 hours, 3 hours. You're on the road for the other, or, you know, together, the rest of the 20 hours. So you've got to be able to connect. You've got to be able to get on. It's the worst thing going on tour with somebody that doesn't get it. It just spoils the whole experience. And this thing is supposed to be enjoyable, because touring America is hard work. Early flights, a lot of traveling, you know, a lot of grafting. And if you don't have that mindset and you're not prepared for it, it can ruin the experience for everybody else. So I'm very skeptical of who I tour with. Me personally, that's just my vibe, you know what I mean? Because I'm agent, manager, you know, performer, artist, sound man, whatever. And I've got to look it like that, do you know what I'm saying? So to create the concept and keep the concept on the high scale level, because I'm responsible. The promoters deal with me. They don't deal with the agents, they deal with me. I do everything. So if I'm saying I'm bringing this person's not going to come along and be a diva and cause nonsense, not on my tour. Doesn't work that way, you know what I mean? I'm vouching for that person, so them person have to come correct or it doesn't work, you know what I mean?
1: Yeah, representing your brand and representing your own base, the US, definitely. So bringing it back to UK now, we've got an event next week. You're coming to Bristol, you and Groove Rider. Tell us what this might be a little bit hidden, like the mix we've got coming up just after the interview, or maybe it's something different you got planned for next week. What can people expect for you to be dropping?
0: Just rolling beats, man. It's just like, I've done the mix that I've done is jungle bass, because musically, sonically, listening to that, the vibe, soulfully, is just what I like to listen to. If I'm listening to, I don't like listening to the cheesy stuff. It just sounds like pop music to me. That's just my personal opinion. So if I'm doing a mix, and I do them very rarely because personally I don't have the time to do them, I'm going to do mixes of influence than convenience. So the mix is very jungle based. But when I'm coming rolling, mate, rolling beats, just try and test out a few music, try and educate. But it's a birthday party, it's your birthday bash, it's a celebration. So we're going to celebrate. I brought in my good friend the godfather of this thing, because without Groove Rider, there won't be SS, because he made it possible. I always tell people, he looked after me. When I was in my younger years, he put me up in his house, he watched over me, played all my music, he guided me, showed me certain ways. And without Ryder, you know, he's a godfather of my oldest, my firstborn son. So our relationship is deep. So he's a priority when it comes to me and this drum and bass team. And he's an amazing person to tour with as well, because you get jokes. You know what I mean? You have the same mentality. And we're great friends. So just advice, when you're going on road and you're touring with people, make sure you enjoy the moment. Nothing's a given in this game. Enjoy every experience, especially the new breed of artists in the UK. Some of them are taking this thing for granted, because this thing is not going to last forever. So there will be a dip in this thing. We've been through this cycle as regionals. We've been constantly, you've been through it.
1: And I always say it comes around, it comes back round, doesn't it?
0: It comes back round. But for me, for it not to dip like dubstep, like that, I fall off the edge of a cliff. Are people ready? What are they prepared to do? You know what I mean? What is your contribution? You know what I'm saying? These are questions people got to ask themselves. Yeah. Get ready for it. Because it's part of the game. Once you understand it's part of what we do, you got to enjoy them moments. But prepare. Preparation.
1: It's good advice. Good advice. I like that. What are you contributing? That's a really nice thought for anyone coming through to think about, definitely. So we're going to dive into your mix now. Very excited to hear your mix. Thank you. I know you don't record a lot of mixes, so we appreciate you doing this for Swoo FM. Our listeners are going to appreciate this. Do you want to introduce your mix and maybe give the event a cheeky shout out as well?
0: Yes. This is the DJ SS, and this is my mix on Swoo FM. It's exclusive. Jungle, Dublin, a bit of old and new in there, but it's a contribution of proper jungle music. So all junglists, enjoy. And next Saturday is the big birthday bash. Get ready, Ryder. Everybody's in the building. We're coming to celebrate this wonderful girl's birthday party. So let's go.
1: Woof, woof. Thank you.
2: Before I get started, I never start anything without first of all saying God is everything to me. If it wasn't for God, I never ever would have made it.

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2: What a mix that was. Big shouts to DJ SS each and every time. That was incredible. What? I don't even know what to say after that. Tune after tune after tune. Don't forget you can catch DJ SS, Groove Rider, Daisy, myself, Euphonique, Mad Sam, Zapier, Kame T, Nikki T, all at the Birthday Bash at the Attic in Bristol next Saturday. And we're going to do a little competition in a minute so you can win some tickets.

brand new one in the background. Myself and Kravitz, Rave Generation. So like I said, chance to win some tickets. So next week with Groove Rider, DJ SS, Daisy and the crew at the Attic in Bristol. All you got to do, if you've been listening, you'll know the answer to this. Tell us what the brand is that DJ SS runs. That brings drum and bass to the rest of the world. 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That's 078-4000-1037. Chance to win a pair of tickets to the event. You have 10 minutes.

heavyweight tune in the background. This is ALR and Sayers, Fourth Wall. Before that, RMS Back to Reality, the ACAS remix.

just go style, just like Groove Rider. See them pon the rhythm, just like a night rider. Once I'm pon the chaka, when the people can't glide. One, two, step and go low, off spider. Yeah. DJ, you funny, on the streets. Yeah, Junglist gang, aye, aye, yeah, Junglist.

last one from us, the Ruth Royal and Euphonique Show. Big shouts to DJ SS and Clumsy Chemist, our guest for today. When you finish that. Shouts to everyone who entered the comp as well. Be in touch with the winner. I'll see some of you at my birthday bash next Saturday. Big up. Keep it swoop.

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Here with you for the next 55 minutes. Start with a track from Leon Vinyl, track entitled Scabs. And this one, Cold Blooded from Over Mono. Taking it easy this evening. Nothing too crazy.

just accidentally figured out how to look at the names of the last tracks you played, because normally I've forgotten. So I can tell you. So that last one, ID700 by Bonobo. Before that, Ross from Friends, track entitled Epiphany.

And then this one under me right now is Found by Versus GT, No Such Thing, and Jack Green. I think that's just the name of their joint project, actually, Versus GT.

This is probably about as far as we'll get with peak energy today. This one, Machine Dion, track entitled titled Take Me. I think this one was out on the 17 Steps compilation, Dusky's label.

Accidentally pulled both faders, didn't I? This one, Eve Francis, track entitled No Film. And before that, Goodbye by Baltra. This is Yanari, Sue FM.

That last one, Amal Raja, I'll Be There For You. And this one, quite new, Otic, track entitled Unquiet.

This one's insane. Track entitled No Context by Monty. Before that, Easy Love by Twython. Just approaching the last 10 or so minutes from myself, Yanari, on Swoo FM.

Right. Last one for me this month. This is a Masigno remix of Just Once by Shura. And before that, new one, I think, from Baby. With her other alias, which is, bear with me, Daisy Asterisk. Track and title Melody. Absolutely love that one. Thanks so much for listening this month. Have good weekends. I'll see you next month. Third Friday every month, 6 till 7, here on Swoo FM. 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

y'all ready?

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How you lot feeling? It's Friday night. You're of course locked in with me, Chef the Boy.

Yo. Big love to everyone that's kept it locked on this kind of cold Friday night, to be fair. Summer's gone. Yeah, shout out everyone locked in, and you got time to rush next, so that'll be a joy as always. 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
1: Yes.
2: Yes.
1: Here we are then. You saying, Cuts? You good?
2: Yeah, I'm good, mate. I'm good.
1: Yeah, first show on the FM, you know. 103.7 on the dial there. Yeah, myself, Big Spin, and the Cuts rolling through with Texas Pete. Pew, pew.
2: You said, we're just going to be warming in.
3: I'm here already, mate. I've got some of you guys in a bit, yeah?
1: Have you?
3: Yeah. You have to wait and see, yeah?
1: That's what we like to hear, mate.

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1: Yes, yes, this is Audio Mission. 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

0: Right, we're coming up to the vibe of the month. Very, very soon.
1: Yo, to my beautiful people the world all over. This is international MC Joe Penn with the microphone. Can't leave it alone. And right now you're listening to the

0: This one, Ronnie Size, Strictly Social, and it's a New Tone remix. Proper Bristol's vibes. Like I say, we're keeping the first show really quite Bristol, because that's what we're about.
1: Straight out of Bristol, baby. You know, baby. Baby.
0: Shouts to Texas in the house.
1: Pew, pew.

0: Right then. Let's get straight into it. Vibe of the month, you know. Do you want to tell them about this one, Kay?
1: It's the vibe of the month.
2: The vibe of the month. Basically, I had no choice. Bigsby made me put this. We made to put this tune as vibe of the month.
0: Yes.
2: If you don't know, this tune went to number one recently in the Juno downloads by myself, featuring Tusi on a wooden Japanese flute. Mm-hmm. We sampled it. We made a banger, and he went to number one, baby.
0: Number one, baby.
2: So let's get into it. It's called Pied Piper by Cuts.

0: is a banger, by the way, Nick. Hey? You done well there, mate?
1: Well, he's all right, isn't he?
2: Missed calls for the reloads.
0: Oh, yeah, yeah, ring the Nokia. Get some reloads of that. We tried chatting only about getting one in there, man. This one, Cuts, featuring 2C Pied Piper.

Wheeler and Deal. Who texted him for that one? Doesn't matter anyway. We just pull it back. 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

0: Right, we're going to go into a send back Sunday, you know, bring it back. Old school. Straight back in on the vinyl. Bring the vinyl in today. Went through, blew them all off, got the dust off and that. Literally.
1: Yo, Chicago junglers, Danny the Wild Child inside. Right now you are locked in with my man, Big Spin and Cuts on SW 103.7 FM. Boom.
0: Straight send back, you know? Send back Sunday. Yeah, this one's a full cycle special, so we just dragged out some vinyl, all full cycle for the next 15 minutes. We're just gonna play some old school bangers, man.

0: how we miss these tunes, man. Texas Pete's loving it.
1: Pew pew. We say it. This one used to kill the time.

0: snuck in the back door.
1: Literally clips on a Tuesday night for a fiver. Decent.
0: Oh, mate, I remember being there and I had Jakes on the mic all night and I'd just be standing there like, God, Jakes, give us the mic.
1: Proper skinny back then, yeah? Small, skinny lad.
0: Who, me?
1: Yeah.

0: Big Pete in the studio, Texas Pete.
1: Yeah, it's good to be here, man.
0: Yeah, man. First show as well.
1: First show.
0: First show. You're first on here. We asked you first.
1: First of many.
0: How do you feel?
1: Blessed.

Comanche. I didn't know you brung this with you, mate. I didn't know you had these ones in there, K, you know?

0: Here he is then. Jeez! That's gonna have to come back shortly. Wheel it up, man. Wheel it up, wheel it up, wheel it up, wheel it up. Ah, here he is, Texas Pete wheeling it up, you know. You couldn't take that one, that.
1: Swoo.
2: Wow. That's what I'm talking about.
0: Yeah, you like that, innit?
2: I love this one.
0: I know that's your era as well, innit? Proper era, you know.
2: Calling me old, bro.
0: Nah, I'm not that much younger than you, man. Still play football and that, don't you, bud? How's the groin anyway?
2: Kevin De Groiner.
0: Yeah, Paul Gascoigne's gone, on it.
2: I'm in management now.
0: Seriously?
2: Coach Tex.
0: What, you enjoying that?
2: Yeah, it's good, man.
0: I bet you still got a zing in you, though, innit?
2: It's because I can't MC out in clubs anymore, so I've got to go somewhere.

0: Russell's fired, mate.
1: Yeah, literally. It's called Slow Burn, I think, this one. DJ Ty.
0: Is it?
1: Pretty sure.
0: Nice. Yeah, I'm one of them ones, mate. I know all the songs.
1: Yeah, I'm the same, bro.
0: Don't know the names.
1: Mate, I'm a nightmare, bro. I just used to have white labels and put a dot on it.
0: What, braille?
1: Literally, like two dots on one side, dot on the other side. Hope for the best. I tell you what, though, them were the days, man. Getting the vinyl, man. I missed that, going down, just digging through it. Getting them promos in a week early. K was a nightmare though, Cuts always used to get him before me, man. I don't know how. He'd always have something a week before me, but I don't know how. Still to this day, he won't tell me.

0: Right then, let's get into this. I know you've been waiting for this.
1: Yeah, man, I'm in.
0: You going to join us, Kay?
2: Yeah, I'm here, mate. I'm here. Been busy, mate.
0: Yeah, I know. Got a sweat on that. Yeah.
1: Take a breather, bub.
2: Yeah. Yeah, I'll take a breather. Do the interview.
0: Yeah.
2: And get back to business.
0: Get back to business. Right then, Texas Pete.
3: Pew, pew.
1: Hello, mate.
0: Hello, mate.
1: Mate, you are the only person in Bristol that still calls me Texas Pete.
0: Yeah, I know. I don't know why. I've known you for too many years, that's why. Right then, let's get straight into this, shall we?
1: Yeah, man.
0: Right then.
1: Hang on. I got something for you, actually.
0: What's that?
1: Got something for you and Kay.
0: Have you? What, present?
2: What's he got, mate? What's he got?
1: You can't come to someone's thing and not bring a little gift.
0: Oh, look at this.
1: I got you some heroes.
0: Because
1: you guys are heroes, man.
0: Seriously. Mate, do you know what? I actually ran out of chocolate at my house as well, so thank you very much.
1: Mate, we're scoffing them straight after the ceremony.
0: Yeah, yeah, we'll eat this now. Do you want one?
1: No, I'm good.
0: Or are you on a diet?
1: Not before MCing, man.
2: We're the heroes.
0: Savers.
2: Yes, Texas. Big up, mate. Big up.
0: Right then, so let's get into this, yeah? Tell us a bit about yourself, so for the people there.
1: Yeah, my name's Texas.
0: Mm-hmm.
1: Love drum and bass.
0: Yeah.
1: Been MCing to drum and bass for since I was like 16, year 2000. I was rubbish at the start, mind. Trust me.
0: We all were, bro. Don't
1: yeah, terrible. And I only kind of really started writing properly like 2003, 2004.
0: Yeah.
1: And then, yeah, just went from there, really. Had my first set like 2004 or 5.
0: Whereabouts was that? Can you remember?
1: I think in... Do you know what? Well, it was in Bristol in like a college thing.
0: Yeah.
1: Just to MC, like someone had some decks set up in like the common room or something.
0: Yeah, I bet there's Newmarks as well, isn't it?
1: At Film College. Yeah, definitely.
2: Everyone starts on Newmarks. Yeah.
1: Belt Drive.
0: Yeah, they're the worst, bro.
1: I converted some of my old garage lyrics into like drum and bass ones. I thought, I'm aware of this.
0: I bet you struggle with the tempo change, didn't it?
1: Nah, it worked better.
0: Is it?
1: Worked better.
2: Slip.
0: That's why you're still here now.
1: Yeah, exactly. Anyway, so yeah, did that and then, yeah, just started getting involved in nights in Bristol, like what you were saying earlier on about like going to Native and stuff.
0: Yeah, mate, I'll never forget that, man. Literally.
1: Going to places like that, going to like Timbuktu.
0: Yeah.
1: And they used to have like...
2: Level.
0: Mate, Level. Yeah, Level.
2: Did you ever used to go drive-by, mate?
1: Yeah, I went to a few drive-bys. Yeah.
2: Yeah,
1: I'm old enough to remember those. I mean, it was on the back end of drive-by,
0: yeah.
1: Definitely, and sort of like maybe the back end of like Mutiny.
0: Who done drive-by again?
2: It was Gerard.
0: Gerard, yeah.
1: Stephen.
0: Mate, they were sick, man.
2: They were the days, man.
0: Jamies. Come play for them drum and bass. I'll never forget them. I remember flying a Level for Ricky in Fidelity. I was young as well. I probably should say this, but I used to get into the club like before anyone was there and just be in there, innit? Like an hour before everyone. And then, yeah, I was just in there all night, just hiding around.
1: Oh,
0: like,
1: wicked, man. I think I had some early knockbacks.
0: Yeah.
1: So it kind of put me off.
0: Yeah.
1: It was a bit of a drive for me back then to get in there. So kind of puts you off, doesn't it? But yeah, as soon as I was, you know, 18 and that, I was out in the clubs.
0: Yeah.
1: But yeah, still, even at that stage, I still wasn't really that good. Yeah. I guess it was like, 2005. And then obviously met up with a load of heads, like a few old schoolmates.
0: Yeah.
1: DJ Reevesy.
0: Nice.
1: Aixie,
0: man, he's a legend. I've seen him for years, man. So, what's he doing now?
1: Yeah, he's still part of Ambush, isn't he? Like, yeah, he's still doing his thing. He's not quite as on it as he used to be.
0: Mate, he was a tank still, back in the day, bro.
1: Mate, he still is.
0: Yeah.
1: Still is.
0: That's why I haven't really heard too much from him, obviously, for years.
1: Mate.
0: I swear he moved away as well, didn't he?
1: Yeah, he moved away to like...
0: Amsterdam or
1: moved away to like, yeah, to Holland, and then he moved away to Canada. So yeah, a lot of other things going on, like. But yeah, he's back, man. We're just trying to get him more involved,
0: mate,
1: more and more.
0: Last time I seen him, he had long hair. Before that, he had short hair.
1: Oh, mate, yeah.
0: So that's how long he was away for. Like.
1: Yeah.
0: Andy Carroll and that.
1: Mate, yeah, he's bang on it. Yeah. Just, you know, got to know all them guys like Carousel, Stanza,
0: yeah.
1: And then obviously as you do that, you get to know all the promoters. I got to know you guys.
0: Yeah.
1: I love living in Bristol because of the music. Mm. It's real. It's rubbish at the minute. Not been able to get out.
0: Yeah.
1: And you know, I haven't actually done that much.
0: Have you done any live streams or anything?
1: No, hardly anything.
0: Nothing.
1: Did I think I was going to do one with you guys, and it got cancelled or something happened.
0: Yeah. I remember that. Yeah.
1: And then I've had nothing. Like I think I had a couple of offers, but they were just, you know, it was early on and. I got kids, man, so if I can't do it, you know, it's been difficult, man, because my missus had to work a bit more. She's a nurse.
0: Yeah.
1: So,
0: Nah,
1: it's all good, man. I've been working hard, though.
0: Yeah.
1: Even though I haven't been out.
0: Nah, yeah, I understand. You got something coming out as well, haven't you?
1: Yes, I got an EP coming out on Friday.
0: Nice.
1: The 6th of November.
0: Yeah, the 6th.
2: Decent.
1: So that's this Friday coming up,
0: it
1: isn't
0: is, it? Yeah, mate, wow. Time's flying. This year's just gone, mate. The COVID year, man.
1: Yeah.
0: It's the worst year ever for everyone, man. You know what I mean? It is bad, but
1: yeah, I've been, you know, it's been a long time coming. I've worked pretty hard on it.
0: Yeah.
1: I've made stuff, I've scrapped stuff.
0: Yeah, yeah.
1: I've gone back in and made it again.
0: Mate, that's always the way.
1: And it's come out better, and I've learned the process, the artistic process of it all, the kind of storytelling of stuff. Like, yeah, it's been fun, man. And, you know, props to a few people for really helping me sort of like get out there, like Carousel, Blacksmith. Yeah. People will sort of really give me a bit of extra drive, especially at the start of lockdown.
0: Yeah.
1: You know, that was the time to really kind of get my head down and be like, right, I'm going to finish this. Like, yeah, I've actually got time. I'm not going to be too tired from doing gigs every weekend. Yeah,
0: yeah.
1: So,
0: yeah, time on your hands, isn't it?
1: The COVID thing has been a blessing. Like, you know, I've got me sleep
0: in
1: back.
0: A way. Yeah, it's the same with me, really. Like,
1: the bags under my eyes are gone.
0: Yeah. Yeah, literally. I just skateboarding every day and making tunes, like, literally.
1: Man, doing ollies and that.
0: Doing ollies, mate. Kick dips and that.
2: Doing a bit of boarding, mate.
0: But yeah, like, can you tell us a bit about the EP then? Who you got, who's the artist you got on
1: so,
0: there?
1: So, the EP is called Dedicated.
0: Nice.
1: Yeah, we got a host of artists on there. So, got Kai on there.
0: Yeah.
1: Got Dutta on there.
0: Nice.
1: Also got Tuscan, who's from AFT Records as well, on there. And Oz. As well.
0: Oz is a tank, mate.
1: Yeah, mate. So yeah, I'm really pleased with it, actually. Like, you know, sort of hand-picked tunes, and there's some good little stories behind each of them as well. You know, they all mean something to me. And then the Dutta one as well was just literally, I mean, I reckon that should be the one we play in a minute.
0: Yeah,
1: or a bit.
0: Is that the one you're choosing?
1: I think so, yeah. I mean, I was gonna go for maybe play like the title track.
0: Yeah,
1: but I think this one's the vibiest one. This one will get us going a little bit more.
0: Yeah.
1: But yeah, basically, as Ambush, as a collective, we were just like, come on, boys, let's just write some music.
0: Yeah.
1: You know, pick a track, one that you like, write something to it,
0: yeah,
1: and then we'll come back and maybe turn it into a different tune.
0: Yeah.
1: So
0: yeah,
1: I picked up an old Dutta tune. I just found it, you know, on YouTube. I was just scrolling through. It's called Hotbox.
0: Decent.
1: And I just wrote like a hook for it, and then wrote a verse for it, and then sent it to the boys, and I chopped it up. So,
0: yeah,
1: you know, there was a good edit for it. Sent it to the lads, and they all come up with something.
0: So they're all on it. Everyone's
1: so
0: on.
1: So yeah,
0: tune,
1: yeah, everyone on Ambush Family's on
0: is
1: it.
0: That,
1: so.
0: Are they on every tune in the EP, or is it just that
1: no,
0: one?
1: Just that one?
0: Yeah,
1: just that one. And yeah, and then so we had to then ask Serum, because it's on Souped Up Records, like,
0: oh yeah,
1: you know, would you mind licensing it out?
0: Yeah.
1: And I had to ask Dutta as well, and they were just like, yeah, sure, no worries, like, be a good promo for them as well. Yeah, and Souped Up, and yeah, so it's on the EP. It's a real strong track. It's got all the boys on it. We're just about finishing off a video for it, so yeah, I'm really, really happy.
0: That's good.
1: Like, I've got another on AFT Records. They got a show on Tuesday.
0: Okay.
1: So we're gonna go a bit more in depth about the EP. So
0: yeah,
1: if
0: we
1: wanna,
0: won't go into it too
1: so
0: much.
1: So you wanna
0: then.
1: Find out a little bit more about some of the stuff.
0: Yeah, it's
1: lock into that.
0: All promotion though, I guess, isn't
1: exactly,
0: it?
1: Exactly, exactly, so. Yeah. And you know, great to be here with you boys.
0: Yeah, and it's good to see you as well, mate. It's been a while, isn't it?
2: I know. So good to see you, mate. Yeah. I'm not even chatting. I've just been saying nothing,
0: mate.
2: Yeah,
0: right, get in there. Get
2: I'm
0: in
2: here,
0: there.
2: I'm here. What it is, I'm over by the decks. And those two are sat at the desk. So
0: we're actually the, like, in
2: I'm
0: the
2: just
0: presents.
2: Earwigging.
1: I'm going to turn.
0: Mate, you're in control,
2: yeah, turn
0: mate.
2: To me, turn to me.
0: Yeah, here we go. Go on then.
1: Last time I saw Cuts was by the bus stop, wasn't it?
2: Yeah, but I was working. I wasn't begging for money.
1: I was waiting for the bus.
2: You were waiting for the bus, and I was literally doing a job, and I seen you.
1: My car was in the garage, yeah.
2: Yeah, yeah.
0: Oh, yeah, that was Chestnut, yeah. Right then. So you got anything else coming up in the future, or is that just the only project you got going, or is there anything else?
1: Do you know what? Yeah, I've got a couple of hip-hop things I'm going to do.
0: Yeah.
1: Like, so I'm going to team up with Blacksmith. We're going to try and come up with a couple of bits. Like,
3: Blacksmith's a tank,
0: yeah,
3: mate.
0: He is, yeah,
1: yeah. Do you know,
0: he's had some new stuff out, and
1: mate.
0: He's on it, mate.
1: That guy's sitting on a treasure chest.
0: Yeah,
1: tunes.
0: I can imagine, mate. He works hard, man.
1: I just got, you know, Blacksmith, come on, mate. Come on, bring it to us. Like, it's so good. And his music's so good. Like, the straight-up hip-hop stuff's amazing.
0: Yeah.
1: But he's also, like, his songwriting ability and his also some of the almost kind of poppy sort of stuff that could work really well in the charts as well. You know, he's really got that skill of writing an actual song.
0: Yeah.
1: Not, you know, not just the underground stuff. He's got a talent for it as well, man. So Yeah.
0: Mate, yeah, he's on it. So he's definitely on it.
1: So we got a couple of bits that we could do together.
0: Yeah.
1: It's just whether we make it happen or not, you know. Sometimes you got to put your finger out a little bit.
0: Well, I'm pretty sure you would make something work, man.
1: Yeah.
0: Both of you have, like, got a high work rate, really, aren't you? So
1: I've been trying, yeah. And yeah. Anyway, yeah, you know, as soon as this EP's done and we get all the videos done, I want to do another one.
0: Mate, you're like, very professional as well, you know.
1: Am I?
0: Yeah, you're very professional. But you're just on it, innit, you know? Everything's like, there's no dilly-dallying around, is there? It's just straight up, this is how it is, let's do this, and then you get it done, you get it done.
1: It's hard, but I think that's the learning process of, like, being a finisher.
0: Yeah.
1: Like, I am a finisher, but I don't necessarily finish that much.
0: Nah.
1: So,
0: yeah. But everyone's like that. I'm like that. Same with Kay. It's just like, you make a tune and that, and then it's just like, I don't know. It's nothing's ever finished to anyone who makes anything. You just got to draw the line, haven't you?
1: But yeah. It's being able to draw the line and actually have something with a quality.
0: Yeah.
1: And I think in the past, I might have made some stuff. And even, I was listening back to some of the old sort of like YouTube freestyles and all that kind of stuff. And I'm looking back thinking, ah, maybe it wasn't that good. But at the time, I thought it was okay.
0: Yeah, but I think now.
2: It's all building blocks. It's all stepping stones, mate.
1: Yeah. Now I'm a lot more happy with my work.
0: Yeah.
1: And that's why, you know, it's worked quite well with the EP.
0: Yeah.
1: You know, I'm actually really happy with it.
0: Mate, as long as, like, that's the main thing.
1: Which is cool. Yeah, I feel good about that.
0: But every tune, you're completely like.
1: Yeah, I'm happy. Yeah, I'm happy. Like, yeah, there's always bits and bobs you could probably change or improve, but I'm happy with it.
0: Yeah, and once it's done, and you can do it on to the next.
1: Exactly.
0: On to the next. And you listen back to it in 10 years, show your kids and that, go, look what, you know.
1: I mean, 100%, I'm a little bit nervous how it's going to come out, but.
0: You'd be fine,
1: mate. That's part of the thrill, innit? Before you step onto the deck, step up to the mic.
0: Man.
1: There's a little bit of nerves sometimes.
0: Don't remember who you are. Text us, Pete. Pew, pew. Pew, pew. Pew, pew. Pew, pew. We won't give you an explosion yet. Oh, you could do that, yeah.
2: Right, we've got time for a couple more questions, mate.
0: Yeah.
2: And then we're going to go into the EP.
0: Mate, can you remember when we met each other? I can't even remember when I met you. It must have been years ago, wasn't it?
1: Do you know what? I was trying to think about this the other day.
0: Yeah. I don't know. I can't think, bro. Like, I know we've known you for years.
1: Do you know, I think my last bit of memory wasn't the first time we ever met.
0: Nah.
1: Because I don't know when that was.
0: Nah, I can't remember.
1: But it was when I was chatting to you and I was asking, like, do you know anyone who's a goalkeeper? To come and play for my football team?
0: And we got
1: Chef involved.
0: Yeah. The brute.
1: Mate, that guy, he's a quality keeper.
0: He is a quality keeper. When he don't lose his head.
1: Mate, he always keeps his cool. What are you on about?
0: Yeah. Well, maybe for your team.
1: Yeah, big up Chef.
0: Big up Chefs, man. The big man himself.
1: But yeah, no, I can't remember when we first met.
0: No, I can't. Can you remember, Kay? Yeah, you can't remember. Mate, yeah, so.
1: Must have got introduced by someone.
0: Must have been someone, man. Right, we're going to get into a mix soon anyway. Are you up for it?
1: Yeah, man.
0: Yeah?
1: Anyway, which one are you going to play then? You're going to play.
0: Well, this is up to you, isn't it? So, you want to play.
1: Yeah.
0: So, which one do you want to? You got to choose. You got to tell the Selecki there, because he's by the decks. So.
1: Yeah, I reckon play Hotbox.
0: Hotbox, yeah?
1: Hotbox. It's the one, it's got all the boys on it.
0: Yeah.
1: It's got, you know, it's produced by Dutta.
0: Yeah.
1: It's got all the Ambush family on it. Myself, K-Dan. Yeah.
0: Is that the one Ray Keith played the other day?
1: Yeah, Akespear and Carousel. And yeah. You know, it's about brotherhood. It's about.
0: Is that like, is that your favourite tune on the EP, do you reckon? Or have you got a proper personal favourite? Or
1: I'm not sure. I flit in between, really.
0: Yeah.
1: Like, you know, I love the title track, Dedicated, because it means a lot to me. Then the next track by Tuscan, that's called Beat It Up.
0: Yeah.
1: That's got some deep meaning in it, although it's quite a fire track.
0: Yeah.
1: But this one's like the most fun one.
0: Are they all like lyrics the whole way through the tunes, or are some of them like?
1: Yeah, so three of them are like full vocal tracks.
0: Yeah, yeah.
1: And then one of them is a little bit more cut back.
0: Yeah.
1: And that's more one for the DJs, That's one.
0: Well, we'll play that in a bit if you don't mind. We'll just chuck that in there for you.
1: Pop it in, mate.
0: Yeah, you can spit your lyrics over the top of it.
1: Mate, you can spit some bars too, mate.
0: Hey, listen, they don't want me to get the mic, you know, show you a thing or two. Nah, I'm joking. But yeah, tell them, so where can everyone buy the EP when it's out? Is it on all digital outlets?
1: Yes, yeah. Well, you can.
0: Anywhere or?
1: Spotify and Juno.
0: Nice.
1: It's going to be on. If you go to my... If you go to my Instagram, Texas_MC, and click on the bio, and in there you can click a pre-save button.
0: Sweet.
1: So you could do that right now on your Spotify. Yeah, I think you should.
0: I do it just for you, yeah?
1: Yeah.
0: I'm watching. Because you're my mucker, mate.
1: Yeah, cheers, mate. Cheers, mate.
0: Right, you're watching. Let's see. Let's have a look then. So Texas, yeah?
1: Go on my Instagram. And yeah, so anybody listening now, I'd absolutely love it if you just
0: The Smart Link, yeah?
1: The Smart Link, that's the one.
0: That's what it's called. So tell the people the Smart Link.
1: The Smart Link.
0: And that will just literally come up.
1: And then it should come up. Then it's got two choices, Spotify or Juno download.
0: Yeah, yeah. So that's not exclusive anywhere, but just these two. Is it just coming out on these two? Would it be everywhere, obviously? After?
1: Yeah, I guess it's, yeah. Okay. I think it's those two, yeah. Mate, I don't know too much about the ins, the ins and the outs.
0: It's all changed nowadays, isn't it? Like you go Chemical Records and buy, like, you know what I mean?
1: Yeah,
0: it's everywhere.
1: There ain't no vinyl being pressed, unfortunately. Yeah.
0: Oh, mate, there were the days, man. K used to get plates cut, man. Literally, like 10-inch like plates, innit, K?
1: But you never know. Maybe if I come into some money, just, like, yeah, I'll get like 10 done or something.
0: Yeah, can you give us a gold one?
1: You can have the gold
0: one. The gold, like, plaque put on the wall. We'll put it in here, actually, if Ollie don't mind.
1: Yeah, yeah, yeah, sure. Big up Swoo FM as well. Thanks for having us down.
0: Nah, yeah, it's good stuff.
1: Glad it's back, man.
0: Yeah, it's good to have you on, mate.
1: Thanks for having me.
0: Yeah, that's it. We're getting to a mix pretty soon anyway. So I think Kay's going to play the tune you want to play.
1: It's called Hotboxed. Hotboxed. Featuring Dutta and the Ambush Family.
0: Nice.
1: And it's, sick.
0: Yeah, we'll get into that one then.
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0: just been told it's actually out everywhere. Apple Music, Bandcamp. So go get it, Beatport.
1: Yeah, and that's out on the 6th of November. Texas Pete. Pew pew.

0: Right then. I'm going to get into the mix and blender. You ready, Pete?
1: Yeah, man.
0: All right, let's do this.
1: Yeah. Swoo FM.
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1: 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Fifth. Hold tight, Ollie. 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
1: Like, if you want to get in touch, get on a Twitter, Texas_MC. Instagram, Texas_MC. Let me know. Let me know where you're from in Bristol. We'll give you a shout out. Hang tight on my Ambush family. All tight carousel locked in. Yeah.
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Well, I got more ammunition than Fortnite. Like Guy Fawkes Night, light up the night like a torchlight. I stay fresh, get a trim every fortnight. Believe what I say we go all night. 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Bring in the mix, man. We're gonna go with that one again, listen. Yeah.

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I've been marked with the passion and it's burning. 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
1: If you respond properly in my theory of sound, you'll be more famous.
0: 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Mr. Big Spin. Hang tight, Mr. Cuts. This one.

0: like a Land Cruiser, like a Land Cruiser, cuts on the big sim, baseline bruiser,
1: like Tyler Lockett. My time is my tonic.
0: Go ahead, mate.
1: High grade chronic.

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0: Topics.
1: No change in our pockets. 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Like Tyler Lockett. 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
1: I will show you.
2: Yeah, man, going in too.
1: Enjoy yourself. To bring justice.
2: Mate.
1: Then
2: a bit different than spitting bars in the mirror, isn't it,
3: mate?
1: I was born in it.
2: Mate, loving it. I've been spitting lyrics on my kids all day.
1: I didn't see the light until I was already a man.
2: I bet your kids got better bars than you, ain't it?

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1: big
0: or
1: spin.
0: Die.
1: You need to follow Big Spin.
0: Yeah, Big Spin _UK, man. Follow me on Insta, man.
1: And he just rinses out his mates. It's funny.
0: Nah, he gives it back, but obviously, you know.
1: I don't follow him, so I don't see it.
0: That's it. Get money or die. Wait like Drake. Oosh. Live and direct.

0: mate.
1: What's the guess?
0: Yeah, I don't know yet, mate. It's a secret.
1: Keeping it under wraps, yeah?
0: Yeah, well, you know.
1: Ain't done it yet, have you?
0: Nah, no. But we got an idea.
1: Get through the first one, yeah.
0: Well, yeah, obviously. But some of our friends are from Wales and we can't get them over there because they're on a lockdown, isn't it? So.
1: All right, yeah.
2: Yeah, man.
0: Pretty peak. Peak and bleak. 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

Rhythm Punks. Shouts to Mind State and Dogger. Massive shout out to Peep coming on, old Texas MC. Oh, he wants to go on the decks now. Here he is, one and done, yeah?

Real Andy. If it's nice, play it twice. Yeah, this one called Midnight. Is it by us? Nah, hold tight, us. Smashing it. He's a tank, mate. Shouts to Dubsy.

0: Yeah, this is the last one from us.
1: Give me.
0: Massive, massive shout out to Texas for coming down. I know it's past his bedtime as well. Usually tucked in by now, ain't you, mate? Shouts to Arthur Locked In. Arthur there.